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2: 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I ain't coming.

Hannah Lane hanging out with you right here on your Thursday night. I hope you've had a great day so far, but hopefully I'm about to make it better right now because before 7:30, I'm going to be giving away Treaty Oak Revival tickets. 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Here's Change My Mind, Riley Green.

0: 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Should you be bringing this on a first date?
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with you right here on your Thursday night. And guess what? It's almost time to give away Treaty Oak Revival tickets. It's coming up in the next two songs, so make sure you're calling number 96. Here's going, Morgan Wallen.

0: out with you live and local right here in DFW. And guess what? It is time for caller number 96, 888-787-1963. And I am giving away Treaty Oak Revival tickets. The best part is you get a plus one. It doesn't matter if it's your situationship. 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It doesn't even matter if it's your bestie. You can bring whoever. 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
8: A better life with Dr. Sanjay Gupta.
9: We've talked a lot about measles over the past year, but mumps has largely flown under the radar, even though it's been making a bit of a comeback as well. That's because fewer people are getting the MMR vaccine, which stands for measles, mumps, and rubella. The vaccine's been around for decades. It is effective. It is safe. What makes mumps outbreaks difficult to contain is that symptoms usually don't appear for 2 to 3 weeks after someone's been exposed. And that can make it hard to pin down where that exposure took place. And someone who is infected can transmit the virus to someone else before they are symptomatic. If you get sick, which could manifest like a run-of-the-mill respiratory virus or the telltale swelling of your cheeks and jaw, all you can really do at that point is to treat the symptoms and also isolate yourself so you don't infect anyone else. I'm Dr. Sanjay Gupta, helping you live a better life.
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0: It is Hannah Lane hanging out with you right here on your Thursday night. I have Jody on the phone. Jody, what if I told you that you were caller number 96 right now?
1: I would say you're probably lying.
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0: Better Life with Dr. Sanjay Gupta.
1: We all know how important it is to stay active as we age, especially as we get older. But I've come to realize that for as good as people are about getting their cardio in, a lot of older folks really don't seem to be doing the recommended amount of strength training or even understand why it's so important. It helps you stay functional and therefore independent for as long as possible. Certified strength and conditioning specialist Dana Santis says a great place to start is not with dumbbells or barbells, but with your body weight, which allows you to build strength while also learning how your body moves and where your limitations exist. It also reduces the risk of overwhelming your connective tissue, which adapts more slowly than muscles as we get older. Once you're comfortable, you can dial up that intensity, but do it slowly, do it carefully. I'm Dr. Sanjay Gupta, helping you live a better life.
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3: 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You always

the studio, and it's coming all the way from Plano. Y'all, this text line therapy involves a best friend, a wedding, and, well, another wedding ring. I'm going to tell you all about it coming up before 8:30, so don't go anywhere. Here's Chevy Silverado, Bailey Zimmerman. Why?

saying y'all have been best friends forever. And I'm saying that's the worst advice I've ever heard. It's Text Line Therapy, and it's coming up in the next two songs. I need your help and opinion for Alyssa. So don't go anywhere. Here's 20 Cigarettes, Morgan Wallen.

0: KFW. I am Hannah Lane, live and local, and our friend Alyssa from Plano, oh, she's got a problem. She said, I got married last weekend, and everything was great until the reception. She said, my best friend ended up getting proposed to at my wedding, and my mom is like, you're overreacting. Y'all been best friends forever. It's a moment y'all can share. And I am telling you, Alyssa, that is the worst advice I have ever heard in my life. I would never be friends with her, that girl again, if she got proposed to you at your wedding and, like, no one even asked you if you were okay with that. Like, that is your night. Girl, that is for you, and she just took your moment. I don't care how long you... You know what? Sometimes it's not about how long you've been friends with somebody. It's about the kind of friend they are. And in my opinion, that's just not a friend. But you know what? Maybe I don't have the opinion everybody else has. I don't know. What do you think? 888-787-1963. Let me know.
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11: 20 years ago, the average attention span was about 2.5 minutes. Today, it's just 47 seconds. Pretty disconcerting. That's according to new research out of UC Irvine. But really, this isn't our fault, at least not entirely. We can blame technology and the world around us. Attention, it turns out, is not an unlimited resource. You only have so much of it to give. Start paying more attention to what times of the day you seem to be at your mental peak. Try to knock out the more complicated stuff during that time. It's also important to take breaks every so often so you can more easily lock in when you're trying to concentrate. One expert said, even trying to visualize where you want to end your day with everything all wrapped up or with tons left to do, that can act as a real motivator. I'm Dr. Sanjay Gupta, helping you live a better life.
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1: So many memories just riding around and seeing the country stars on billboards promoting albums. And just, I remember thinking, gosh, if only I could ever be on a billboard one day.

0: What's new? What's now? What's next? Knowing that you're
1: never coming back. Hey, North Texas. It's Cleto from Flatland Cavalry. Here's my new song on Dallas-Fort Worth's home for new country.

0: is Hannah Lane, and y'all, the text and call line is getting heated. Nova, what do you think about this situation?
1: I mean, if it's my closest friend, like, if it's my bestie, oh, yeah, I would be so happy for her. That, go, girl, like.
0: So you're telling me you would be happy if your bestie was proposed to at your own wedding?
1: Yeah, I would love it for her.
0: I love that for you, because I don't know if I feel the same way. Let me know, what is your opinion? If your best friend was proposed to at your wedding, how would you feel about it? 888-787-1963.

0: Lane hanging out with you on your Thursday night. I have Heather from Fort Worth on the phone. Heather, how would you feel if your best friend was proposed to at your wedding?
1: I would have been extremely mad. I agree with you. Somebody tried that with both of my kids. When they got married, with my daughter when she got married, with my son when he got married, I put a stop to it both times. That is their day. You only get one real day that you enjoy, that you remember, really remember.
0: Absolutely.
1: I'd have beat her down.
0: Oh, gosh, Heather. Okay, what do y'all think? Would you be mad? We have Alyssa from Plano. She said that her best friend got proposed to at her wedding, and she doesn't know how to feel about it. 888-787-1963. Let me know. We'll be right back.

0: It's Hawkeye and Michelle. Is there going to be a country-themed Super Bowl halftime show when it comes to Nashville?
1: We're going to ask the organizing committee.
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0: hanging out with you on your Thursday night. And y'all, we got some drama in the studio. The phone line and text line is going wild. I have Shanna on the phone. Shanna, how do you feel about this situation with the best friend getting proposed to at her best friend's wedding?
1: So if it's the best, she doesn't know, because it's going to have to be the guy that's probably proposing to her. I mean, she doesn't know that she's getting proposed to.
0: I mean, valid, but I do think Alyssa from Plano also has a point of being upset that it's like, hey, that was supposed to be my day, and now it kind of like took the spotlight away from her big day.
1: It does, but you need to talk to the guy. The guy should have said something like, hey, you know, can I do this on your wedding day? And then it would be like, hell no, you cannot.
0: Valid. All right. Let me know your opinion about this situation. 888-787-1977.

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15: How often do you stop to wonder whether you should share something that's revealing, maybe even embarrassing, with a partner, a friend, or even your boss? In her new book called Revealing, The Underrated Power of Oversharing, behavioral scientist Leslie John says doing just that can help you deepen relationships that are vital to your life. We need people to trust us in order to get things like love, friendship, and career success. That's what she told us. When you make yourself vulnerable by revealing something sensitive, it does make other people trust you. In turn, when you ask someone to reveal something about themselves, showing that interest will generally lead someone to like you more. Why? Because people like to be asked about themselves, she says. It also signals that they are discriminating and choosy, but in a good way. I'm Dr. Sanjay Gupta, helping you live a better life.
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1: 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This is my life, and I want to try to enjoy it and hopefully make this something that I'll do for the rest of my life.

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7: Breast cancer is the most common cancer among women in the world. And according to a new study out of the University of Washington School of Medicine, an estimated 3.5 million cases a year are expected by 2050. Now, the good news is we've gotten so much better at screening, earlier detection, and cutting-edge treatments in many countries, including here in the United States. But even here in America, Black women have a death rate from breast cancer that is 40% higher than white women, a disparity that exists despite our world-class treatment infrastructure. So what can you do to lower your risk? Eat less red meat? Try your best to manage your blood sugar and your weight? Exercise is really important. Cut back on drinking, quit smoking. And remember this, you should start getting mammograms. At what age? 40. That's when you should start. I'm Dr. Sanjay Gupta, helping you live a better life.
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0: DFW's new country authority. I'll be good if you just put one in my
1: hand. Yeah, me and a beer can. Hey guys, it's Chris Jansen. 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
3: The prettiest girl I've ever seen. 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

0: Vanessa from Plano, and y'all, she told us in text line therapy that her best friend got proposed to at her wedding, and she did not know it was about to happen. She doesn't know how to feel about it. Dolores, what is your opinion about the situation?
1: Okay, so I have been at a couple of weddings where this has happened, but both times it was cleared by the person proposing.
0: Okay, well, that's okay. But Alyssa not knowing that this is happening at her wedding, I feel like she has the right to be a little upset.
1: So, and if that would have happened at my wedding, I would have had to say, excuse me, not here. This is my day, not yours. Absolutely not. That's just wrong. And it's not the friend's fault. It's the guy's fault for thinking that it was okay.
0: Maybe that's her sign to not marry this man.
1: Thank you. That's what I was about to say. I was like, oh, no. Here's your sign, honey.
0: Here's your sign, honey. The red flags are waving.
1: Woo! It's a circus up in here.
0: You already know. What is your opinion? Would you be okay if your best friend was proposed to at your wedding without you knowing that it's going to happen? 888-787-1967.

0: 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Should you be bringing this on a first date?
1: As the main attraction? 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

0: right, y'all. We are going to move on from Alyssa in Plano. Alyssa, I would be mad about your best friend getting proposed to at your wedding without you knowing, but you did get to hear everybody else's take. So I hope we helped a little bit. However, we are going to switch gears a little bit. I have Amanda on the phone from Arlington. Amanda, what do you want to hear tonight?
1: I want to hear Don't We by Morgan Wallen.
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0: Hannah Lane hanging out with you right here live and local in DFW. And I've been seeing this question all over social media. And I want to know, what is your answer? If you had to give up one of these, which one are you giving up? Facebook, TikTok, or Snapchat? See, I'm 25, so I use all of these. I use Facebook a lot for my work and like to post to the radio audience because I feel like a lot of sometimes the audience is on Facebook, but they're also on TikTok. So I feel like I use both a lot for my job. I Snapchat my friends a lot. I'm 25, so I use all three of these apps. So I don't know which one I would give up. That was such a hard question for me. And now I'm like, what would everyone else give up? So let me know. 888-787-1963. Which one are you giving up? Facebook, TikTok, or Snapchat?
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9: 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I think TJ Osborne has one of the greatest tones of all time in country music. 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
11: We all know how important it is to stay active as we age, especially as we get older. But I've come to realize that for as good as people are about getting their cardio in, a lot of older folks really don't seem to be doing the recommended amount of strength training or even understand why it's so important. It helps you stay functional and therefore independent for as long as possible. Certified strength and conditioning specialist Dana Santis says a great place to start is not with dumbbells or barbells, but with your body weight, which allows you to build strength while also learning how your body moves and where your limitations exist. It also reduces the risk of overwhelming your connective tissue, which adapts more slowly than muscles as we get older. Once you're comfortable, you can dial up that intensity, but do it slowly, do it carefully. I'm Dr. Sanjay Gupta, helping you live a better life.
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1: A lot of people wonder sometimes, I've had people ask me, like, how did you pick who to sing what? 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

0: 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Jim, are you calling for a certain song tonight?
1: I am. I want to show that Ella Langley song, I Want to Be Heard.
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0: I am live in local. My name is Hannah Lane, your new night show. And y'all, we have Thomas from Dallas on the phone. Thomas, what do you want to hear tonight?
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0: We got that coming up for you right now on New Country 96.3. Lane.

Hannah Lane, hanging out with you right here on your Thursday night. And this next song is such a good song, y'all. It is one of my new favorites. It is String By Matt Geiger on New Country 96.3.

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8: How often do you stop to wonder whether you should share something that's revealing, maybe even embarrassing, with a partner, a friend, or even your boss? In her new book called Revealing, The Underrated Power of Oversharing, behavioral scientist Leslie John says doing just that can help you deepen relationships that are vital to your life. We need people to trust us in order to get things like love, friendship, and career success. That's what she told us. When you make yourself vulnerable by revealing something sensitive, it does make other people trust you. In turn, when you ask someone to reveal something about themselves, showing that interest will generally lead someone to like you more. Why? Because people like to be asked about themselves, she says. It also signals that they are discriminating and choosy, but in a good way. I'm Dr. Sanjay Gupta, helping you live a better life.
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3: A better life with Dr. Sanjay Gupta.
4: Breast cancer is the most common cancer among women in the world. And according to a new study out of the University of Washington School of Medicine, an estimated 3.5 million cases a year are expected by 2050. Now, the good news is we've gotten so much better at screening, earlier detection, and cutting-edge treatments in many countries, including here in the United States. But even here in America, Black women have a death rate from breast cancer that is 40% higher than white women, a disparity that exists despite our world-class treatment infrastructure. So what can you do to lower your risk? Eat less red meat? Try your best to manage your blood sugar and your weight? Exercise is really important. Cut back on drinking, quit smoking. And remember this, you should start getting mammograms. At what age? 40. That's when you should start. I'm Dr. Sanjay Gupta, helping you live a better life.
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0: What's new? What's now? What's next?
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Thursday night, and honestly, I think it's time for me to share my dating life with you a little bit. It's tragic, for real, but you know what? Maybe someone out there is going to relate and not feel that bad about their dating life. It's coming up in the next two songs. Here's Choosing Texas, Ella Langley. Just

0: Am I the only one delusional enough to think that I'm going to meet the love of my life on a dating app? Honestly, maybe that has happened for you. And I love that for you if that has happened for you. But it has not happened for you, girl. Because I went on a date the other night. We went and had some sushi. Everything was great. The sushi was great, at least, not the date. But he answers the phone in the middle of the date and walks off. And I'm like, okay, this is weird. Maybe it's an emergency. I gave him the benefit of the doubt. Shouldn't have, but I did. And he comes back to the table and he's like, sorry, that was my ex-girlfriend. And starts laughing. Like, babe, nothing is funny. That wasn't like, get out of my face. Like, I was like, you answered your ex-girlfriend's phone call. He's like, yeah, you know, we're in that stage where like we broke up and we're just like going back and forth. You answered your ex's phone call on a date? Like, I was literally sitting there like, there's no way. Like, you know when you feel like in a movie? Like, you know that show, like, what would you do? That's what I felt like I was in. Like, I was like, okay, got the cameras. Like, we pranking me right now? Because who does that? Is anybody else's dating life just tragic here? Like, where did you meet the love of your life? Because I'm like, do I need to go to the gym? Do I need to, like, join a, I don't know, like, painting class? Do I need to go, like, sip and paint? Because it is tragic. Like, my dating life is so tragic, and it just obviously has not gotten better here. So, if you know how to meet somebody besides on Hinge or Bumble or wherever the dating apps, or am I the only one that's, like, 25 struggling to date in this generation? Because, my gosh, it is tragic out here. 888-787-1963. Let me know if you're feeling the same way.
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4: Our influences kind of run the gamut. There's a lot of us in the band, and we listen to all kinds of different stuff. So there's everything from country, you know, Alabama, to Motown. Trevor grew up in Detroit, so he had a lot of that. So there's a lot of pop, a lot of rock. I think Brad was a big Guns N' Roses fan. It runs the gamut, and I think you can kind of see that when you come see our show and hear our whole like body of work and all our songs. We cover all the bases, I think.
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6: Have you ever noticed that you mostly breathe through one nostril at a time? Even when you're not sick, even when your allergies aren't bothering you. The body actually switches the dominant nostril as frequently as every 2 hours while we're awake. That's according to Adam Taylor, an anatomy professor at Lancaster University in the UK. This alternating cycle is automatic. It's regulated subconsciously by the hypothalamus in the brain, he said. Your body does this to give each nostril a chance to rest and repair so they don't get too dried out, which could make it easier for pathogens and inflammation to cause damage. Now, Taylor also said studies suggest the left nostril may be more dominant, and when the right nostril is dominant, the body is in a more alert or even stressed state. Who knew? Pretty fascinating stuff. I'm Dr. Sanjay Gupta, helping you live a better life.
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know a few people that I would love to see them have a taste of their own medicine. Hey, y'all, it's Hannah Lane hanging out with you right here on your Thursday night. 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

0: 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I have Jack from Frisco on the phone. Jack, what do you want to hear tonight?
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13: People have started using AI for all sorts of things, but I cannot think of an area where the stakes are higher than your health. First of all, I'll tell you this. I know doctors who have cracked some seemingly impossible cases with the help of AI, so it can be a powerful tool. But AI can also hallucinate, provide bad advice, and be just as confident when it does that. If you do decide to plug any personal medical information into one of these chatbots, you should know that while the companies that created them have robust privacy protections in place, they are not bound by HIPAA, like your healthcare provider is. Whatever the advice presented to you, take it with a degree of healthy skepticism.

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1: 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That's usually the first place I listen to it. And I know that's weird, but I feel like if you can make something sound incredible on that little tiny speaker, then you've really done something.
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4: We've talked a lot about measles over the past year, but mumps has largely flown under the radar, even though it's been making a bit of a comeback as well. That's because fewer people are getting the MMR vaccine, which stands for measles, mumps, and rubella. The vaccine's been around for decades. It is effective. It is safe. What makes mumps outbreaks difficult to contain is that symptoms usually don't appear for 2 to 3 weeks after someone's been exposed. And that can make it hard to pin down where that exposure took place. And someone who is infected can transmit the virus to someone else before they are symptomatic. If you get sick, which could manifest like a run-of-the-mill respiratory virus or the telltale swelling of your cheeks and jaw, all you can really do at that point is to treat the symptoms and also isolate yourself so you don't infect anyone else. I'm Dr. Sanjay Gupta, helping you live a better life.
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0: 6:30 is Hannah Lane hanging out with you tonight, and we have Jim from Fort Worth. Jim, are you calling for a certain song tonight?
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0: Hannah Lane hanging out with you right here on your Thursday night. And I got a little secret for our late night listeners. Tomorrow, Friday, is the last day I am giving away Treaty Oak Revival tickets. It is going to be before 7:30, but after 7 p.m. So after 7 p.m., before 7:30, I'm going to be giving away my last pair of Treaty Oak Revival tickets tomorrow. So make sure you are here for that, because you're going to be one of the first ones to know that I'm doing that tomorrow. So make sure you're here for it. Make sure you tune in tomorrow, because you never know. You may be caller number 96 for those Treaty Oak Revival tickets. I will see y'all tomorrow, Friday. Thank you so much for hanging out right here with New Country 96.3. And you never know, maybe you'll be the winner tomorrow. Good luck.
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y'all, it's Hannah Lane hanging out with you right here on your Thursday night. And this next song is one of my favorites for a lot of reasons, but it's really one of my favorites because I think the message in this is so true. Because the world can be hard on beautiful things. Just remember you're loved, important, and worthy. Here's Beautiful Things, Megan Maroney.

Hannah Lane hanging out with you right here on your Thursday night, live and local in DFW. Thank you so much for choosing to spend your night right here with New Country 96.3. Here's Wrong Hearts, Low Cash.

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My name's Justin. This is the Overnight Ride. I do love Ian Muncik because a lot of the stuff he does is tongue-in-cheek. I believe he was dressed up as a doctor for the music video for this one. Not out yet. Love is Blind on the Overnight Ride.

0: I'm sleeping like a dog. And here's why. My name's Justin. This is the Overnight Ride. It is gross here in Nashville. It is humid. It is hot. I have to wear a tank top under my t-shirts to absorb the sweat, an extra barrier. And when I sleep, I just run hot, no matter how cool my apartment is. And I was given a tip to sleep like a dog at my favorite store, Aldi. So I'm walking down the aisle over the Aldi finds, and I see a woman grabbing two pet cooling pads. And I said, that's interesting. Maybe I'll buy one for my dog at home. So we interacted for a second, and she goes, oh, it's not for my dog. I put these under my sheets, and it keeps my bed cool. This weekend, I will be headed back to Aldi. I will be buying multiple pet cooling pads, not for my dog, but for my sweaty self, and truly fulfill sleeping like a dog.
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14: A better life with Dr. Sanjay Gupta.
15: How often do you stop to wonder whether you should share something that's revealing, maybe even embarrassing, with a partner, a friend, or even your boss? In her new book called Revealing, The Underrated Power of Oversharing, behavioral scientist Leslie John says doing just that can help you deepen relationships that are vital to your life. We need people to trust us in order to get things like love, friendship, and career success. That's what she told us. When you make yourself vulnerable by revealing something sensitive, it does make other people trust you. In turn, when you ask someone to reveal something about themselves, showing that interest will generally lead someone to like you more. Why? Because people like to be asked about themselves, she says. It also signals that they are discriminating and choosy, but in a good way. I'm Dr. Sanjay Gupta, helping you live a better life.
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Philadelphia Eagles player Jordan Davis had a press conference on Thursday, so I'm sure country singer Jordan Davis got some more Instagram direct messages. They have met. They've exchanged jerseys. I love this bit.

Meghan Moroney kicking off the Cloud Nine tour just a couple hours ago in Columbus, Ohio. She did tell me the stage would be overwhelmed with pink, and she may fly around it. I don't know if she was joking or serious, so I gotta inspect some social media videos. It's beautiful things on the overnight ride.

Kane Brown got crafty. My name's Justin. This is the Overnight Ride. Tour posters serve as the tables at his bar on Broadway. I feel like you can do that at home. You have some posters laying around. You shellac them.

0: back. More Dolly Parton news. Her rest stop that's opening up in Cornersville, Tennessee. Grand opening is June 24th. There's barbecue. There's her coffee. There's custom merch. It's so big, there's a map that is interactive on social media. Looks like there's a playground. At some point, I feel like she's going to put a roller coaster in here as she expands. More Dollywoods around the country with very clean bathrooms.
1: 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Second and third shifters, we are here for you. More of the overnight ride is next.
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12: A better life with Dr. Sanjay Gupta.
13: 20 years ago, the average attention span was about 2.5 minutes. Today, it's just 47 seconds. Pretty disconcerting. That's according to new research out of UC Irvine. But really, this isn't our fault, at least not entirely. We can blame technology and the world around us. Attention, it turns out, is not an unlimited resource. You only have so much of it to give. 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Try to knock out the more complicated stuff during that time. It's also important to take breaks every so often so you can more easily lock in when you're trying to concentrate. One expert said, even trying to visualize where you want to end your day with everything all wrapped up or with tons left to do, that can act as a real motivator. I'm Dr. Sanjay Gupta, helping you live a better life.
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My name's Justin. It is the Overnight Ride. 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They're perfect for cleaning out the gross part of the bottom of your phone. 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I want you to avoid the Apple Store. 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

really crazy how merch is these days at concerts. I'm Justin. It's the Overnight Ride. You know, Ella Langley sets up early. Morgan Wallen does as well. Of course, Luke Combs in Canada this weekend. There's like a map on which train to take, what left to go, where to look for his merch. A day before the show.

0: first, I thought this was the universe telling me something, and then I forgot that I signed up for these emails. I'm Justin. It's the Overnight Ride. An email that said The Bachelor and Bachelorette are casting. Because at one point, I had a fever dream, and then I realized I don't fit what people want to see on TV. I would be The Bachelor. But at one point, The Bachelor was filming in my parents' neighborhood when I was still living at home. Joey was my neighbor. So what did I do? I'd walk my dog more often. The dog loved it. She was getting more walks than ever. I just wanted to be in the background of the show. Maybe somebody would see it and say, that guy needs to be on there. The dog got more walks. I got more steps. I'm still here. So it clearly didn't work.
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10: We all know how important it is to stay active as we age, especially as we get older. But I've come to realize that for as good as people are about getting their cardio in, a lot of older folks really don't seem to be doing the recommended amount of strength training or even understand why it's so important. It helps you stay functional and therefore independent for as long as possible. Certified strength and conditioning specialist Dana Santis says a great place to start is not with dumbbells or barbells, but with your body weight, which allows you to build strength while also learning how your body moves and where your limitations exist. It also reduces the risk of overwhelming your connective tissue, which adapts more slowly than muscles as we get older. Once you're comfortable, you can dial up that intensity, but do it slowly, do it carefully. I'm Dr. Sanjay Gupta, helping you live a better life.
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1: I love so much of being a Nashville musician and songwriter and singer, and the music that gets made here and has been made here and will be made here in the future. You know, I'm just thrilled to get to be just a tiny part of that.

I'm Justin. This is the Overnight Ride. This week, Mitchell Tenpen signed the hood of the car. A while back, Luke Bryan signed a catheter. It's country and she knows it on the Overnight Ride.

have a feeling it won't be the last one. Hudson Westbrook and Gavin Adcock have teamed up for a brand new song called Cheap Thrills. It is out right now. Feels like these guys will just keep tag teaming on stuff. Right now, Hudson by himself, Painted You Pretty on the Overnight Ride.

0: Just stream it. I'll pay the $20. If I keep saying it on the air, it may happen. I'm Justin. It's the Overnight Ride. So, Alan Jackson, June 27th. Last call, one more for the road. The finale will be here in Nashville. It is his last concert. More people have been added on top of the insane lineup. George Strait and Lainey Wilson. Luke Bryan, Eric Church, Luke Combs, Riley Green, Cody Johnson, Miranda Lambert, all there. Stream it online. Everybody's doing it these days. I think we'll all willingly pay $200. Or sorry, $20 to watch it instead of $200 to be there.
1: 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We'll be right back.
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1: A better life with Dr. Sanjay Gupta.
9: Have you ever noticed that you mostly breathe through one nostril at a time? Even when you're not sick, even when your allergies aren't bothering you. The body actually switches the dominant nostril as frequently as every 2 hours while we're awake. That's according to Adam Taylor, an anatomy professor at Lancaster University in the UK. This alternating cycle is automatic. It's regulated subconsciously by the hypothalamus in the brain, he said. Your body does this to give each nostril a chance to rest and repair so they don't get too dried out, which could make it easier for pathogens and inflammation to cause damage. Now, Taylor also said studies suggest the left nostril may be more dominant, and when the right nostril is dominant, the body is in a more alert or even stressed state. Who knew? Pretty fascinating stuff. I'm Dr. Sanjay Gupta, helping you live a better life.
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Ashley McBride left it on the shelf, re-recorded it because it just wasn't ready. She compared it to a sandwich. 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So what if we don't on the overnight ride?

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Chase Matthew cannot believe that it's happening. I'm Justin. It's the Overnight Ride. He is feverishly working on new music. Looks like there's a collab coming that no one will guess who it is. I don't know who it is. I have no inside information. He's holding it down.

0: pre-beard. That's the way we are headed. I'm Justin. It's the Overnight Ride. So Chase Rice has a brand new song coming out called Connie Lou, where he talks about Coors Banquet and Wrangler jeans. Well, they got together, and they are now producing novelty jeans that have beer infused inside of them. So there's musical chords on the jeans, and the ink has Coors Banquet in it, written on the side. I feel like you're going to have to win these things. I don't know if you're going to be able to buy them. I'm okay with things coming pre-beard, because it's inevitable. This is why I only wear black. If I go out, I'm spilling something on myself. If we're just getting pre-stained clothing now and that becomes a trend, I've been ahead of it. You may be ahead of it too. I'm not afraid to throw a stained t-shirt on, especially if I'm running out. If it's a nice night, inevitably the red sauce or the Jameson will wind up on my shirt. If pre-stained stuff becomes a trend, they might put me on front of a magazine.
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8: A colleague of mine was telling me the other day about how their Instagram feed is filled with videos, most of them kind of funny, about how grandparents and friends tend to bulldoze new parents out of the way to get to see their baby. As a dad of three daughters, I know how life really does become all about them the moment those kids are born. But I also know parents are still people, too, who need their own attention beyond being mom or dad. And moms, in particular in those early years, can feel especially invisible in the eyes of other people. So what can you do to stop contributing to what is known as maternal invisibility? Women we spoke to said these two things were the most helpful. When people stopped to ask how they could best support them, number one, or when they took the initiative to handle certain tasks that obviously needed to be done. I'm Dr. Sanjay Gupta, helping you live a better life.
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10: I kind of think, I would like to say that I would be kind of the strict dad. Just kind of like, ain't home by 10, we have some problems. But I was also that idiot kid who dropped somebody off 5 minutes late, 10 minutes late, an hour late, and I knew there'd be repercussions.
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0: Luke Bryan is featuring new acts on his tour this year. Why?
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This keeps me sane on the overnight ride. Looks like he is trying to learn the banjo, which is cool. It's like one of those things, like piano. Wish I would have learned as a kid. Didn't think it was cool then. Cool now. It's Jordan Davis and Turn This Truck Around.

We're now in the time of year where canceling plans because it's too hot outside becomes perfectly acceptable. You can't just say that. So just say you're stuck to the couch, especially if it's leather. 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

0: It's Hawkeye and Michelle. Is there going to be a country-themed Super Bowl halftime show when it comes to Nashville?
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Dan and Shay look to be the latest artist to team up with Christian singer Brandon Lake. Of course, Brandon's teamed up with Lainey Wilson, Cody Johnson, Jelly Roll, Bailey Zimmerman so far. They will be playing a special set with him a week from Sunday here in Nashville. It's Dan and Shay, Say So on the Overnight Ride.

0: special tribute at the end of a brand new song. My name's Justin. This is The Overnight Ride. So Riley Green has a brand new song out called Think As You Drunk. And at the end, there's a legend. We're honking and talking. Wait for it. The late, great Toby Keith at the end of the brand new Riley Green song. I want to say that this may have been recorded at some point by Toby Keith, or he may have had a hand in writing it, but Riley Green pays tribute to Toby, who we all miss at the end of his brand new song, which means a brand new album is on the way as well.
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4: Colleague of mine was telling me the other day about how their Instagram feed is filled with videos, most of them kind of funny, about how grandparents and friends tend to bulldoze new parents out of the way to get to see their baby. As a dad of three daughters, I know how life really does become all about them the moment those kids are born. But I also know parents are still people, too, who need their own attention beyond being mom or dad. And moms, in particular in those early years, can feel especially invisible in the eyes of other people. So what can you do to stop contributing to what is known as maternal invisibility? Women we spoke to said these two things were the most helpful. When people stopped to ask how they could best support them, number one, or when they took the initiative to handle certain tasks that obviously needed to be done. I'm Dr. Sanjay Gupta, helping you live a better life.
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creative merch, because now merch is released a couple days ahead of time. Concerts. Megan Maroney kicking off Cloud 9 tours a couple hours ago. Selling a pink dolphin. Might need that. Here's medicine on the overnight ride.

This week, Tucker Wetmore celebrated another number one hit in Brunette with a cake. And the comments did not disappoint. Taylor said, "Eat it up, Buttercup," on Instagram. It's Talking 3-2-1 on the Overnight Ride.

Knew it was coming. Anticipated it. And now we know we're getting it in September. Corey Kent, brand new album, Heartland Rock and Roll. And this one, going to be on Rocky Mountain Low with Co Wetzel on the Overnight Ride.

0: Justin, this is the Overnight Ride. Who's this?
1: Just a joke guy.
0: Calling in from Dallas, Texas. Laugh, groan, think. He does all of them. What do you got?
1: A local man was injured by a falling book. Apparently, he only has his shelf to blame. So I'm proud to announce that I've completed the first item on my bucket list. I have the bucket. How do you fix a broken pumpkin?
0: How do you fix a broken pumpkin? How?
1: You should know this one. With a pumpkin patch.
0: No.
1: So an archaeology convention was postponed this weekend because all the archaeologists were told their jobs were in ruins. This is Jeff the Joke Guy, signing off.
2: We get you through the night, or the early morning, depending on your perspective. The Overnight Ride will be right back.
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10: Thomas Rhett talks about when his girls start dating.
11: I kind of think I would like to say that I would be kind of a strict dad. Just kind of like, ain't home by 10, we have some problems. 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
13: Have you ever noticed that you mostly breathe through one nostril at a time? Even when you're not sick, even when your allergies aren't bothering you. The body actually switches the dominant nostril as frequently as every 2 hours while we're awake. That's according to Adam Taylor, an anatomy professor at Lancaster University in the UK. This alternating cycle is automatic. It's regulated subconsciously by the hypothalamus in the brain, he said. Your body does this to give each nostril a chance to rest and repair so they don't get too dried out, which could make it easier for pathogens and inflammation to cause damage. Now, Taylor also said studies suggest the left nostril may be more dominant, and when the right nostril is dominant, the body is in a more alert or even stressed state. Who knew? Pretty fascinating stuff. I'm Dr. Sanjay Gupta, helping you live a better life.
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Ella Langley, not on the Morgan Wallen tour tonight. She will be on it tomorrow. So I have a feeling we will get some more clips of this one live, maybe even a live music video. Because it's easy. Just turn the cameras on. They're recording the entire tour. But they're only doing it together, not separately on their own tours. Ella, Morgan, I Can't Love You Anymore on the Overnight Ride.

This is where the artists and fans of country music come together. Welcome to the Overnight Ride, live from Nashville to hometowns across the USA.

Russell Dickerson, Happened to Me on the Overnight Ride, still out on the WrestleMania tour. Finally, had a professional wrestler show up, Bronson Reed from the WWE, who is a mammoth of a human. I mean, his finishing move is the tsunami. He did beat up Russell a little bit. He did not give him the finisher, though, because I think they would take Russell off the road for a few weeks. My name's Justin. It is the Overnight Ride, and it's brand new from Charles Wesley Godwin and Luke Combs. Better That Way. Oh, boo.

0: Lady Wilson's new song, Phone, Keys, Wallet, will be out on June 4th, I believe. That was the day she was just added to CMA Fest here in Nashville, the chaos that ensues next week. So we'll see that one debut live, Phone, Keys, Wallet, out on June 4th, ushering in a new era of Lainey Wilson music.
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12: A better life with Dr. Sanjay Gupta.
13: We all know how important it is to stay active as we age, especially as we get older. But I've come to realize that for as good as people are about getting their cardio in, a lot of older folks really don't seem to be doing the recommended amount of strength training or even understand why it's so important. It helps you stay functional and therefore independent for as long as possible. Certified strength and conditioning specialist Dana Santis says a great place to start is not with dumbbells or barbells, but with your body weight, which allows you to build strength while also learning how your body moves and where your limitations exist. It also reduces the risk of overwhelming your connective tissue, which adapts more slowly than muscles as we get older. Once you're comfortable, you can dial up that intensity, but do it slowly, do it carefully. I'm Dr. Sanjay Gupta, helping you live a better life.
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18: 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You know, I just kept covering his songs, and I wanted him to notice me so bad. And the first time I met him, I met his mom as well. And I remember her telling me, like, yeah, we knew about you before, you know, anybody else, because somebody hit him up whenever I put Getting You Home on YouTube. And she listened to it and then showed Chris. Now just getting to write with him whenever, and just, it's surreal.
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Justin off air is the Instagram, the phone number to call, text 615-737-1033. This song is called Fireworks, but let's only do fireworks on holidays. Not at 11 p.m.

Forgot to mention this a couple of minutes ago about the brand new Lainey Wilson song that is out on June 4th. The announcement for it was filmed on a Ring camera. I want to know if the whole music video is going to be a Ring camera. That'd be a good horror movie. It's a bunch of people's porches and the wrong delivery from Uber Eats.

Good morning, good evening, whatever time of day it is for you. Always happy that you are here. My name is Justin. This is the Overnight Ride. What I've learned in working in buildings, because there's offices here at the radio station, even though it is 85 degrees outside here in Nashville and the humidity is at 75%, someone always has their space heater on. I'm not sure if I trust that person in the office. It's Josh Ross and Hate How You Look.

0: We have entered the season of teenager summer jobs. My name's Justin. This is the Overnight Ride. Very formative time in your life, right? It's always something out of the norm. Like, I had a buddy who recently told me his first summer job was shucking clams and oysters. And I went, that is a valuable skill to learn at a young age, to carry on for the rest of your life, because it's very hard to do. My first gig was at a deli called Lou's 2, and I made hoagies and sandwiches. And I honestly, it was the most rewarding job that I've had. This is very rewarding, but handing somebody meat and cheese and mayo and lettuce and tomato and seeing the instant joy that they have rubs right off on you. But not only did I learn how to make sandwiches, I also learned how to mulch. I basically did everything there. And looking back on it, people really enjoyed my sandwiches because they said it had something extra. It may have been mulch. I may have been accidentally feeding people Italian hoagies with a little extra smokiness in them. So that's, you know, jobs have changed for teenagers. I implore you, if you have a young kid who's getting a job, multiple things at one job. Learn how to stack meat and stack wood like I did.
1: 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The Overnight Ride will be right back.
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12: Have you ever noticed that you mostly breathe through one nostril at a time? Even when you're not sick, even when your allergies aren't bothering you. The body actually switches the dominant nostril as frequently as every 2 hours while we're awake. That's according to Adam Taylor, an anatomy professor at Lancaster University in the UK. This alternating cycle is automatic. It's regulated subconsciously by the hypothalamus in the brain, he said. Your body does this to give each nostril a chance to rest and repair so they don't get too dried out, which could make it easier for pathogens and inflammation to cause damage. Now, Taylor also said studies suggest the left nostril may be more dominant, and when the right nostril is dominant, the body is in a more alert or even stressed state. Who knew? Pretty fascinating stuff. I'm Dr. Sanjay Gupta, helping you live a better life.
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I feel like Parker McCollum had something to do with this. My name's Justin. This is The Overnight Ride. Of course, you always post interesting things on Instagram and talked about how the greatest cup of all time was the Pizza Hut Red Cup. He even listed the specific model. Now Pizza Hut is going back to the throwback era. Salad bars, vinyl seats, and those cups. Did he spark that? What do you want to come back? Put it on Instagram or tell Parker to post it. It may come back. Killing me on The Overnight Ride.

See, Denver Bronco players, too easy. But they'll probably do the walkout with Morgan Wallen this weekend. Kicks off a two-night stay in Denver tonight. I'm going to go left field. Tim Allen. Tim the Toolman Taylor. From Denver. Kind of makes sense with Morgan. I hope it happens. Wouldn't

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Be Her could eventually become her best-selling song. Currently being blocked by Choosing Texas. Just, it's like fighting herself in the mirror. It's wearing for the wind. Love the overnight ride.

0: Congratulations to Zach Brown and Kendra Scott. My name's Justin. This is the Overnight Ride. Of course, Kendra Scott, jewelry designer. Zach Brown, the head of the Zach Brown Band, got married in a discreet Greece wedding. They are head over heels and have become inseparable, People Magazine said. What I need to see pictures, and this is why, I really need to see like the top hat that Zach was wearing at his wedding. Because, you know, this is like the best point of your life. You get married. Marrying the person you love. He's known to wear some obscure hats. Do we think it was insane? I kind of hope it was. I need to see the pictures.
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6: How often do you stop to wonder whether you should share something that's revealing, maybe even embarrassing, with a partner, a friend, or even your boss? In her new book called Revealing, The Underrated Power of Oversharing, behavioral scientist Leslie John says doing just that can help you deepen relationships that are vital to your life. We need people to trust us in order to get things like love, friendship, and career success. That's what she told us. When you make yourself vulnerable by revealing something sensitive, it does make other people trust you. In turn, when you ask someone to reveal something about themselves, showing that interest will generally lead someone to like you more. Why? Because people like to be asked about themselves, she says. It also signals that they are discriminating and choosy, but in a good way. I'm Dr. Sanjay Gupta, helping you live a better life.
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Luke Combs when it rains and pours on the overnight ride. He is in Montreal, Quebec, Canada this weekend. He always does limited posters for each tour stop. This one was a beaver playing hockey. I kind of want it. I have no connections to Montreal, but the artwork is cool.

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2: A better life with Dr. Sanjay Gupta.
3: Eating a healthy diet is not only good for you physically, it can also keep your brain sharp as you age. According to a new study out of China, people who most closely followed the MIND diet slowed aging in key structures inside their brains by more than 2 years. The MIND diet is a combination of the Mediterranean diet, which we talk a lot about, and the DASH diet, which stands for Dietary Approaches to Stop Hypertension. All three of these diets are similar, but the MIND diet puts more of an emphasis on berries, beans, leafy green vegetables, fish, poultry, whole grains, olive oil, and nuts. You're not going to eat foods with a lot of saturated fat. We're talking cheese, butter, red meat, or anything fried. You really don't have to eat like this 100% of the time. That's the key. Just do the best that you can. I'm Dr. Sanjay Gupta, helping you live a better life.
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8: A better life with Dr. Sanjay Gupta.
9: Breast cancer is the most common cancer among women in the world. And according to a new study out of the University of Washington School of Medicine, an estimated 3.5 million cases a year are expected by 2050. Now, the good news is we've gotten so much better at screening, earlier detection, and cutting-edge treatments in many countries, including here in the United States. But even here in America, black women have a death rate from breast cancer that is 40% higher than white women, a disparity that exists despite our world-class treatment infrastructure. So what can you do to lower your risk? Eat less red meat? 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Exercise is really important. Cut back on drinking, quit smoking. And remember this, you should start getting mammograms. At what age? 40. That's when you should start. I'm Dr. Sanjay Gupta, helping you live a better life.
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4: People have started using AI for all sorts of things, but I cannot think of an area where the stakes are higher than your health. First of all, I'll tell you this. I know doctors who have cracked some seemingly impossible cases with the help of AI, so it can be a powerful tool. But AI can also hallucinate, provide bad advice, and be just as confident when it does that. If you do decide to plug any personal medical information into one of these chatbots, you should know that while the companies that created them have robust privacy protections in place, they are not bound by HIPAA, like your healthcare provider is. Whatever the advice presented to you, take it with a degree of healthy skepticism. Always get a second opinion. And remember, if you ever experience concerning symptoms, skip the AI consult and head straight to the ER. I'm Dr. Sanjay Gupta, helping you live a better life.
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0: 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Michelle off today. I am Hawkeye. Tom in the hot seat. Good morning, Tom.
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0: Today is actually a very big day for us. It's our final day for our Pet for a Vet initiative, where we crowdsource out and try to sponsor another animal, another service animal for a U.S. veteran with mobility issues. We've done five so far over the past 5 years. Last week, we were able to get enough funds to sponsor the pet, and now we're trying to get enough funds to send the dog to Texas A&M University. Also, we can't send a dog, a puppy, off into university life without a name, right?
1: Can't be John Doe.
0: No, we need a name. You have to register. Your dog needs a name. And so we asked you folks for suggestions for the name for the dog. And actually, we got a ton of fabulous suggestions, but the top three were Liberty, Valor, and Aggie. Aggie, obviously an homage to the folks at Texas A&M who start the training. So if you folks would do us a favor and choose your favorite name for the puppy, we would appreciate it. And Monday we'll announce the name of our new puppy as we send it off to school. So to vote, all you have to do is just text us your favorite selection. Is it Liberty? Is it Valor? Or is it Aggie? And here's the number, 888-787-1963. Just text us to us, 888-787-1963. Your vote is greatly appreciated.
1: Come on, Aggie. Come on, Aggie.
0: No, don't put your finger on the scale.
1: Come on, Aggie.
0: Do not put your finger on the scale. And by the way, if you're thinking, you know what, I'm listening to all these veterans talk about their lives and everything and how much it meant to them. And I'd like to donate to Patriot Paws up in Rockwall, who trains these dogs. It's a 2-year process. Just text the word pet to the same number, 888-787-1963. It'll send you a link and you'll be able to donate. And by the way, if we could just to the early morning riser, I want to tell you about one veteran we talked to yesterday. Her name is Rebecca, and her service dog is named Chief. And she was telling us just how her life has changed. But first, her story started with how she got involved with Patriot Paws. It really was something from her mom.
2: So I was probably out of the military for 3 years, and my mother gave me a Mother's Day gift, and it was her telling me I needed to talk to the VA and see about PTSD and some other things that were affected through my time in the military. And so at that point, I went through the whole process, and my mom is who also suggested I look into Patriot Paws. And I think this happens for other veterans and first responders, is that we love the service, but then we leave with more than what is seen.
3: More wounds than what is visually seen.
2: Exactly. And so going through daily life, I didn't notice the way I changed where my mother had.
0: And what is your life like now with Chief? It sounds like it's like you did a 180.
3: Richer.
2: Oh, my word. So, I tell people that matching day was one of the best days of my life because they let the dogs choose the human. And we had in the first week, they're training us and we're with all the dogs. But one of the training sessions, the first one that puts us in public, is at Home Depot. And even driving into the parking lot, I started, you know, having an anxious response. And by the time that the trainer came to like my car, I was crying and I couldn't breathe and I was fully in that panic. And so she kindly said, hey, just sit in the back seat and see if the dog can help you. So I sit in the back seat, and this dog, which happens to be Chief, spoiler alert, he lays his head in my lap. Oh. No command. He just lays his head in my lap and like scoots closer, and petting the dog helped me come out of that. And so I was probably delayed a little bit before we went in, but I was still able to go into Home Depot and do the training that needed to be done.
1: And remarkable story.
0: Yeah, that's and amazing. The rest is really history, because Chief now has told us she's regained her independence because of this service animal. And it's not just folks suffering from PTSD. It's also folks who are having mobility issues. The dog helps them do all sorts of tasks. And that's why it takes so long to train these dogs, 2 years. And so it's a long process. I'm going to be honest, this is probably one of my favorite things we do, yeah, is this Pet for a Vet and getting to meet these veterans, not just ones that we've helped out, but ones that others have helped out. So if you want to help out, just text the word PET once again to our number, 888-787-1963. This is the last day that we're doing this. We always do it right around Memorial Day. And the good people, we always say, this is what I also like about this. We crowdsource this out. So, you know.
1: Yeah, your donations make great stories like Rebecca and Chief's possible.
0: And we always say, if everybody could give just a little, like $5, $10, like, you know, what you'd spend at Starbucks or something. We could, you know, easily sponsor a dog, and we can easily send it to training and so forth. And if your kid wants to give a dollar, that's fantastic too, because all that is collected. We're not looking, you know, if you want to give a whole bunch, fantastic, thank you. We'll take that. But if everybody donated a little, we could really crowdsource really quickly. So, and once again, just text the word PET to our number, 888-787-1963.
4: North Texas weather.
0: All right, sunny today with a high near 93. Yeah, that's... Looks like we're just about to hit the summer days. And then this weekend, going to be sunny with highs in the mid-90s. Right now, it is 72 degrees at New Country 96.3.
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16: 20 years ago, the average attention span was about 2.5 minutes. Today, it's just 47 seconds. Pretty disconcerting. That's according to new research out of UC Irvine. But really, this isn't our fault, at least not entirely. We can blame technology and the world around us. Attention, it turns out, is not an unlimited resource. You only have so much of it to give. Start paying more attention to what times of the day you seem to be at your mental peak. Try to knock out the more complicated stuff during that time. It's also important to take breaks every so often so you can more easily lock in when you're trying to concentrate. One expert said, even trying to visualize where you want to end your day with everything all wrapped up or with tons left to do, that can act as a real motivator. I'm Dr. Sanjay Gupta, helping you live a better life.
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18: Traffic is still building westbound on Highway 80 as you move through Mesquite. Approaching Beltline continues to be very sluggish. Back over to 635 LBJ. 635 actually looks really good both directions. It's a little bit slow westbound as you approach Hillcrest. Moving over to Preston, southbound I-35E, looking good through Carrollton from the George Bush down past Beltline. I'm Michael Scott, a New Country 96.3.
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0: What's new? What's now? What's next? Knowing that you're
1: never coming back. Hey, North Texas. It's Cleto from Flatland Cavalry. Here's my new song on Dallas-Fort Worth's home for new country.

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1: New Country 96.3, Hawkeye and Michelle. Michelle is off today. Tom in the hot seat. Good morning, Tom.
2: Good morning.
1: You know, we a few weeks ago, we took a ride in one of those Waymo, those driverless taxis. And we went through a construction site.
2: Didn't go very well.
1: Very scary and everything. And now they kind of paused on the Waymos for a little bit. But now they're going a step further, though, with larger Waymo vans. And they're removing something in the Waymo.
3: The autonomous vehicle company announced that its Ojai vehicles are on the road and will be available to select passengers in Phoenix, Los Angeles, and San Francisco. The robo-taxis are produced by Chinese-based carmaker Geely and are larger than the Jaguar models Waymo currently uses. They also feature automatic doors and a removable steering wheel. Waymo says Ojai rides will be offered to riders in Las Vegas, San Diego, and Denver later this summer.
1: They're going to take the steering wheel out, and you're concerned about that.
2: Yeah, I think Ojai is translated in Chinese to something else, because taking the steering wheel out of these things, although it sounds like it's a good idea because it's driverless, well, if they get stuck like these other Waymos have, you need somebody to help steer that thing to safety.
1: I don't think there is anybody that's going to steer it to safety. I don't think they employ anybody. I think they employ, like, very few people. In the future, I don't think there's even going to be anybody. Like, there'll be nobody. It'll be all AI.
2: I'm talking about the passengers.
1: Yeah, but see, I know you are also the passengers, but remember we tried to, like, sit in the front seat, and they wouldn't even let you sit in the front seat?
2: No, they were very protective about that front seat.
1: I don't think they can, I don't think that if you did get behind the wheel of the car, that anything would work for you.
2: They've got to believe it. Remember, we had somebody in Mission Control, Waymo Mission Control, talk to us.
1: Did they?
2: Yeah, we had somebody talk to us.
1: I think we saw a video of someone being talked to.
2: Maybe that was it. Because we didn't have our seatbelts buckled in the back seat.
1: Oh, that's right. We couldn't get them buckled. Yeah, that's right. 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
1: 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Right now, 72 degrees at New Country 96.3.
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9: Colleague of mine was telling me the other day about how their Instagram feed is filled with videos, most of them kind of funny, about how grandparents and friends tend to bulldoze new parents out of the way to get to see their baby. As a dad of three daughters, I know how life really does become all about them the moment those kids are born. But I also know parents are still people too who need their own attention beyond being mom or dad. And moms, in particular in those early years, can feel especially invisible in the eyes of other people. So what can you do to stop contributing to what is known as maternal invisibility? Women we spoke to said these two things were the most helpful. When people stopped to ask how they could best support them, number one, or when they took the initiative to handle certain tasks that obviously needed to be done. I'm Dr. Sanjay Gupta, helping you live a better life.
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22: Traffic is still building westbound on Highway 80 as you move through Mesquite. Approaching Beltline continues to be very sluggish. Back over to 635 LBJ. 635 actually looks really good both directions. It's a little bit slow westbound as you approach Hillcrest. Moving over to Preston. Southbound I-35E looking good through Carrollton from the George Bush. Down past Beltline. I'm Michael Scott, a new country, 96.3.
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3: Michelle is off today, and I will be here lacking musical toning, timing, and talent.
4: But you have confidence.
3: Thank you, Tom. Thank you very much. I just saw a news story. I'm kind of excited about this. Tonight, the Rangers, a game against Kansas City, is Nolan Ryan Bloody Jersey Night. And there's a story behind this promotional item. They're giving away Nolan Ryan's jersey from the early 80s. And it's got, like, recreated blood all over, like, the front of the jersey and on the sleeve. Like, it looks like something from a slasher movie, does it not?
4: Yeah, it has. It's kind of divided the station. Some people up here love it, and I think that's you and I. We love it.
3: Yes.
4: There are other people who don't quite get it.
3: Yes.
4: They're not sure exactly what's going on.
3: Courtney Stenslin, our reporter for what's going on around town, Stens in the city, she's more excited about the Barbie jersey for Saturday night. But right. Apparently, I kind of recall. People think it's because there was a fight that Nolan Ryan famously had with Robin Ventura on the mound. That's not what this is from.
4: No.
3: No, he got hit like in the lip from a ball that got hit back to him, and he continued to pitch, and he just kept wiping the blood from his lip onto his jersey and played on. And that's what this is from.
4: Yeah.
3: I think Bo Jackson was at the plate or something.
4: That's what I understand. Yeah.
3: So that's tonight at the Rangers ballpark. Enjoy that. Also, this is kind of an interesting news story. Vermont is making some changes to people who buy and sell tickets, like at SeatGeek or StubHub, on the secondary market.
5: And Vermont has passed a ticket bill that places a cap on the price a ticket can be resold for. Now in the state of Vermont, a ticket cannot be resold on the secondary market for more than 110% of its original price. That makes Vermont the only state to put a limit on secondary market ticket sales.
3: So if you bought a ticket for $50, you could sell it for only $105. I did the math for you, by the way.
4: Thank you.
3: But you know what? I was kind of thinking about this. I think this whole secondary market, because we... Do you recall the days before the internet when buying tickets meant, you know, from a scalper? And it
4: sure.
3: It's kind of a little seedy. And
4: Someplace it's illegal.
3: And some people, like I remember, like, if you wanted to buy a ticket to the Rangers game on, you know, from a scalper, you had to go across the street from the stadium. You couldn't be on stadium property to do it.
4: That's right. And I've lived places where it was outright illegal. You couldn't buy any secondary tickets from a scalper.
3: Yes, that's right. Yes. And now it's like, it's so on the up and up. But I think it's also, there's a price we have paid. That's one of the reasons tickets are so expensive now. You used to be able to sit behind home plate at a Ranger game. This is no joke, for $10.
4: Really?
3: That was the price to sit behind home plate.
4: Wow.
3: When I first started working here back in colonial times. But I think the owners of sports franchises and people who put on concerts realize on the secondary market what the value of the ticket was. It was more, they were undervaluing their product. Case in point, World Series tickets were selling for $75 one year. And they noticed that people were selling them online for $200. And if any business would say, well, why am I selling them so cheap when people are buying them and then flipping them? And so the next year, they started selling them for $200. And they all sold out.
4: That's right. Yeah.
3: So I think, unfortunately, the downside to the secondary market is we've realized the value of these tickets, and now we have what we have with FIFA, where it's $30,000 to go to the final match.
4: It ruined it for everybody.
3: It's 6:05, New Country 96.3, Hawkeye in the Morning. Hey, tonight at midnight, Tim McGraw is dropping two new songs, and he joins us in the next 10 minutes to tell us about that, and also what he has to do before every show to get into his jeans. All that, and we'll also talk about, are we going to have a country Super Bowl? Because Tim was on the committee for the Super Bowl coming to Nashville. That's all coming up in the next 10 minutes with Tim McGraw right here at New Country 96.3.
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3: Sunny today. In fact, all weekend long, going to be sunny with highs in the mid-90s. Right now, 72 degrees at New Country 96.3.
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10: Making sure your kids get enough sleep. It's one of the most important things you can do for them as a parent, and yet it's often overlooked. Not only does sleep in the early years set the stage for mental and physical health, it also creates the foundation for how one sleeps later in life. That's according to the National Sleep Foundation. Now, that organization recommends 14 to 17 hours a night for newborns, 12 to 15 for infants, 11 to 14 for toddlers, 10 to 13 for preschoolers, and 9 to 11 for school-aged children. When it's age appropriate, start by talking to your kids about why sleep is important. It helps their body grow, helps their brains learn, helps their mood stay steady. Don't underestimate the importance of a routine. You can even narrate what you're doing step by step to help them along the way. I'm Dr. Sanjay Gupta, helping you live a better life.
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33: Getting reports of a stalled vehicle downtown Dallas Canyon. Eastbound 30 at Katy's in the right lane. Just starting to cause a little bit of a backup from 35E. Also a little bit slow on the ramp from westbound I-20 to go south on 45. There might be a new wreck there on 45. Just south of 20, seeing delays in the area, so we'll check on that. I'm Michael Scott on New Country 96.3.
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37: Everybody's excited that Nashville's going to get a Super Bowl, but are they going to have a country music halftime show? We're going to ask someone who's on the organizing committee for all that. 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

0: Q96.3 Hawkeye in the Morning, and that's Tim McGraw. And if you're a Tim McGraw fan, some exciting news. Tonight at midnight, two new Tim McGraw songs are going to drop. And joining us to tell us about that is Tim himself. Good morning, Tim.
1: Hey, good morning, guys.
2: We're so excited to talk to you this morning and so excited about your new music.
1: Oh, thanks, guys. I can't wait for everybody to hear it. Pawn Shop Guitar drops tonight, which is the name of the tour and the album that's coming later in the year. And A Song for America, which I think it's a great song in general, but for this year in particular, with our 250th anniversary and the 25th anniversary of 9/11, I think this song, you know, speaks to nostalgia, it speaks to togetherness, and it speaks to sacrifice, which I think is a lot of what this country's about.
0: And as a matter of fact, speaking of September 11th, that is going to be the day that you're going to be here at Dos Equis Pavilion here in Dallas.
1: Oh, wow. That's going to make it even more special on that day to sing this song, because there's some references to 9/11 on it. Dallas is always a lot of fun for me to play. The crowd's always fantastic, and I got a lot of old friends that show up there, and I don't think I've ever had a bad show in Dallas. Knock on wood. I don't want to say that.
2: I remember one time you were here at Dos Equis, which is where you're going to play, and you were actually working out on the lawn and flipping tires there. That's like kind of your pre-show ritual?
1: Yeah, it's been what we've been doing for years. And, you know, we always talk, the band and I always talk, if we miss a workout in the afternoons, our show isn't the same. We don't have the same
0: energy. Really?
1: Yeah, so it's almost like you like to wear yourself out, so by the time you hit the stage, your energy's back up again.
2: You know what? Hawkeye wants to join you.
1: Come on, Hawkeye. I mean,
0: seriously, I'll come out and work out. No, I work out. I work out all the time, and I'd love to come out and work out with you guys.
1: Come hit it with us, man. I'm sure you can keep up. Well, it's easy to keep up with me now after four back surgeries and double knee surgeries. But we'll make it as hard as we can, put it that way.
0: Well, okay, there was a photo that came out in People magazine like recently of, and you know what photo we're talking about? You're not wearing a shirt, but your other two band members are.
1: Oh, those are my brothers.
0: Oh, those are your brothers. That's right. Those are your brothers. Yeah.
1: Yeah, yeah. That was a couple of years back. So I'm almost 100% back, ready to go. Just trying to get into my show jeans again, so I don't have to go look for new ones.
0: Your show jeans. You have show jeans.
1: Well, you got it. You know, they're a little different than what you would wear around regularly.
0: We have
2: show jeans too, Tim. Of course,
0: yeah,
2: we do.
0: I know my show jeans. Yeah,
1: everybody's got a show outfit. You know, you wear to a concert.
0: You're taking out your trash. You're not in your show jeans. You're wearing regular jeans. More comfortable,
1: probably.
0: I get up
1: every morning to put my show jeans on and my cowboy hat, take the garbage out, and check the mail.
0: Hey, real quickly before we let you go, everybody's super excited about the Super Bowl coming to Nashville. I know you were like on the committee to do that. Is there going to be a country halftime show? I mean, is there any indication about that?
1: First off, we're very proud that it's coming to Nashville. The Super Bowl's coming to Nashville. I mean, we worked a long time, and starting with bringing the draft to Nashville, and I think that was the biggest impetus to get the Super Bowl here when they see how Nashville can turn out. So I'm pretty excited about it. And look, if I had my way, and if I have my two cents to add to it, it has to be a country music show in Nashville at halftime.
0: Yes, yeah, right.
1: Whether I'm a part of it or not, I want to see that.
0: I mean, we're getting our show jeans out for that, right?
1: Absolutely, you got to put your show jeans on. Although my show jeans look more like the football pants than jeans.
2: It's okay, the ladies don't mind.
1: I don't know how much longer that's going to work.
0: Hey, Tim, continued success, and thank you so much for the time this morning.
2: We appreciate it.
1: My pleasure. Thank you, guys.
0: All right, that's Tim McGraw. And by the way, once again, Tim McGraw's two new songs dropped tonight, so check that out at all places. You check out music. Oh, I'm choked up. I'm so excited about
3: it. Yeah, you are.
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0: All right, perfect weather this weekend to work out and get in your show jeans. Sunny with a high in the 93 today. In fact, it's going to be that way all weekend long. Right now, 72 degrees at New Country 96.3. Coming up in the next 10 minutes, if you're late for your first date by a couple of minutes, is that going to ruin your shot at a second date? We'll find out. Second date update, 10 minutes right here at New Country 96.3.
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10: We've talked a lot about measles over the past year, but mumps has largely flown under the radar, even though it's been making a bit of a comeback as well. That's because fewer people are getting the MMR vaccine, which stands for measles, mumps, and rubella. The vaccine's been around for decades. It is effective. It is safe. What makes mumps outbreaks difficult to contain is that symptoms usually don't appear for 2 to 3 weeks after someone's been exposed. And that can make it hard to pin down where that exposure took place. And someone who is infected can transmit the virus to someone else before they are symptomatic. If you get sick, which could manifest like a run-of-the-mill respiratory virus or the telltale swelling of your cheeks and jaw, all you can really do at that point is to treat the symptoms and also isolate yourself so you don't infect anyone else. I'm Dr. Sanjay Gupta, helping you live a better life.
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15: Well, we had a stalled vehicle on eastbound I-30 at Katie's at last check in the right lane, slowing traffic to the downtown Mixmaster. Couple of minutes. That road work we had in Fort Worth, southbound 287 between Village Creek and East Loop 820 has been cleared. Traffic is quickly unwinding from Wilbarger. Might have a new issue westbound on I-20 as you pass Dowdy Ferry. That's slowing traffic back towards St. Augustine, so we'll investigate that. I'm Michael Scott on New Country 96.3.
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0: Coming up in 3 minutes, our second date update. If you're just a couple minutes late for the first date, is that going to be so bad that ruins your chances at a second date? We'll find out coming up next with our second date update.

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1: Second date update.
2: We have James on the line with this morning. He gave us a call because he went on a date with Mackenzie, and unfortunately, it never progressed to date number two. That's where we come in, see if we can help him out. First of all, James, tell everybody how you met Mackenzie.
3: So, Mackenzie and I, we're both in real estate, so I guess we know each other through business. When we first met, you know, I was interested in asking her out. So I asked a couple of my friends and found out she wasn't seeing anybody. So I asked her out.
2: And what did you guys end up doing on your date?
3: It was actually kind of cool. So when I asked her out, she comes back at me and says that she's got two tickets to go see Wicked and she didn't have anybody to go with. So she'd asked me if I'd want to accompany her. You know, I got to be honest with you, Wicked's not necessarily my cup of tea.
4: The Broadway musical, right? Not the movie.
3: Yeah. No, not the movie. But you know what? I'll take one for the team. You know, I mean, a date's a date, right?
2: I'll take one for the team. You get invited to a Broadway show, and I'll take one for the team.
3: Yeah, well, you know, I mean, you're just trying to be nice, and, you know, it's a first date and everything.
2: Did you have a good time on the show? Because I thought the play was really clever.
3: Yeah, I mean, it wasn't bad and everything, you know.
4: The music was great.
2: James says it wasn't bad.
3: You know, it's just not the sort of thing that I would normally go to, you know.
2: But she obviously wanted to go to it, and did you guys have a good time?
3: I think we did. I think we had a good time. And then, you know, the weird thing is, though, is that after that, man, I haven't heard from her.
4: Were you, like, not pleasant throughout the whole thing? Did you just want to leave?
3: Oh, no, I was fine. I mean, I wasn't trying. That would be crazy if I was at the play just like, oh, this stinks, let's go home. No. I was enjoying myself, and okay. We had a good time. And then we talked a little bit afterwards, and that was it. I haven't talked to her since.
2: All right, James, let's see if we can help you out here. Take Mackenzie off hold. Mackenzie, you remember going out with James?
5: Yes.
2: Well, he gave us a call, said you guys had a pretty nice date. I guess you had some tickets to go see Wicked and asked if he would go with you after he had asked you out. And then he said afterwards he hadn't heard from you and he asked us to give you a call on his behalf.
5: Really?
2: Yeah.
4: Did something go wrong on the date?
5: Well, I mean, the date was to see Wicked, to see the show.
4: Right.
5: And he picked me up late. We missed the first part of the play. I mean, it was really rude. I begged him, please, we have to be on time. I kept stressing, we cannot be late.
2: Okay, and because of that and missing part of the play, that so upsets you that you're like, hey, I'm just going to cut my losses after this date and decided not to reach back out to him?
5: I just thought that was the rudest thing that he could have done. Like, it was important to me. I had tickets for something that I wanted to see. It's a show. Of course you have to be there on time. And he was just so dismissive about it. It just really turned me off.
2: Okay. Mm. And you said that you told him, hey, we need to be on time for this.
5: I literally begged him, please, please, please, we can't be late. You have to pick me up at a certain time.
2: Well, he's on the other line. He didn't even mention that you guys were late. Can we bring him in on this conversation, kind of see what's going on with him and why he picked you up late after you weren't?
5: Okay.
2: James, are you there?
3: Yeah, I'm here.
2: Is that true that you picked up Mackenzie late, even though she asked you to make sure you were on time?
3: Yeah, I mean, there was traffic. But look, it was only just a couple minutes late. It wasn't like a big deal or anything.
5: It is a big deal. They don't seat you until the first scene is over. So we missed that whole scene.
3: Well, I mean, I get that. Yeah, no, but I look, it's not like you haven't seen the movie. So, like, you know what happened.
5: Seeing a movie and seeing a live show are two different things. There's no excuse for you to be late. And to say that I saw the movie, so it's okay, well,
3: I apologize for being late. I mean, that's fine, but you don't have to. I mean, I'm surprised that you would hold it against me that's the reason that you wanted to blow me off.
5: But that was the very thing I kept stressing, how important it was. I mean, I can't think of an example that you can relate to, but you're never late to a show. It's so rude and embarrassing, but it was important to me. I was so excited to see the show.
3: Well, we saw the show.
5: We didn't see the whole show. We missed the beginning.
3: Look,
5: you know, a show is live. It's different every night, believe it or not. And I missed that because of you.
3: Maybe I wasn't thinking of that way, all right? You know, like when you go to a movie theater and you're a little late, all you really miss are the previews. You can handle missing the previews, right?
5: There's no preview for a show.
3: Yeah, and like, you know, since we were late, you know, and we didn't get to sit right away, I mean, we got to order some wine at the bar, and we had a pretzel, you know, we enjoyed some time.
5: We couldn't get in.
3: But you can hear the music. We were listening to the show
5: outside of the theater at the concession.
3: I don't see how it was that big of a deal.
5: Yeah, that's the problem. It was a big deal to me. And I wasted my this experience going out with you.
2: Well, our whole goal is to see, Mackenzie, if you wanted to go out a second time with James.
5: Absolutely not. No way. Okay. Are you kidding?
3: Well,
5: no.
3: It's your loss. Yeah, you know, he didn't even get to the part where they're going to pay for the second date.
5: Oh, my God. You're so gross. No, capital N-O. No way.
2: Okay. All right. Well, Mackenzie, thank you so much for coming on the air. Do appreciate your time.
5: Yeah, thanks.
4: Well, James, do you wish you would have been on time now?
3: No, I mean, like, it's not like the tickets were that great, okay? It's not like we had front row seats or anything. And, you know, we didn't really miss that much. So, you know, it's I don't see what the big deal is.
2: I have gotten there late. Well, we were there early, but the line in the bathroom was so long for my wife that we could not be seated. And you're sitting outside the door, like, well, as soon as this scene is over, we'll let you go in there. I'm like, I understand.
6: But that can't be helped.
2: Yes. And she begged him to be on time. Don't be late. Right. Begged him.
6: Yeah. First impressions, dude. First impressions.
2: 888-787-1963 if you want to comment on today's second date update. 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We'll talk to Candy Havens. 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
2: Sunny today with a high of 93. In fact, that's the way it's going to be all weekend long. Right now, 72 degrees at New Country 96.3.
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17: A Better Life with Dr. Sanjay Gupta.
18: We all know how important it is to stay active as we age, especially as we get older. But I've come to realize that for as good as people are about getting their cardio in, a lot of older folks really don't seem to be doing the recommended amount of strength training or even understand why it's so important. It helps you stay functional and therefore independent for as long as possible. Certified strength and conditioning specialist Dana Santis says a great place to start is not with dumbbells or barbells, but with your body weight, which allows you to build strength while also learning how your body moves and where your limitations exist. It also reduces the risk of overwhelming your connective tissue, which adapts more slowly than muscles as we get older. Once you're comfortable, you can dial up that intensity, but do it slowly, do it carefully. I'm Dr. Sanjay Gupta, helping you live a better life.
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19: Got a couple of issues now along 75 Central. The newest problem southbound at Spring Valley is a wreck in the HOV and two left lanes. Backups building very quickly. 5-minute delay from Campbell. As you continue south on 75, they're working on a wreck at Knox Henderson in the two right lanes. That's going to have you backed up 6 minutes from Lovers. Eastbound 30 at Horizon in Rockwall, a brand new wreck where only the left lane gets by. I'm Michael Scott on New Country 96.3.
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2: A lot of people want to comment about this morning's second date update. 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
23: I think that Hawkeye and Michelle should reimburse McKenzie for the ticket.
2: Hey, we're not the ones. 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And you can get tickets at BroadwayDallas.org. Great orchestra sheets. They just texted us for just $56. So how about that? Check out Wicked. But be on time, please. For God's sakes, be on time.

0: New Country 96.3, Hawkeye and Michelle with you this morning on Second Date Update. Unfortunately, James did not get a second date with Mackenzie after she provided tickets for the first date to go see Wicked, and he showed up a few minutes late, and then they did not make it to the beginning of the show. And are you team James or team Mackenzie?
1: 100% team Mackenzie, and I can say that from experience. I had tickets to take a date to a Dallas Cowboy game, and she made me late for the first quarter. And she was smoking hot, maybe even a trade show model. But I refused to call her back. So I agree with Mackenzie 100%.
0: But you've let it go. I mean,
2: that was a good quarter of football he missed.
0: Yeah, I know, totally. He paid for those tickets and everything. All right. Well, you know, maybe we learned a little lesson here. Be on time, or maybe just stay home, watch some entertainment. Candy Havens joins us this morning. Candy, what do we have this weekend?
3: A lot of TV stuff, believe it or not. Used to be summer was, you know, nothing on TV, and now that's when they launch everything. First up, I've got Miss You, Love You. Allison Janney plays a grieving widow, and it sounds sad, but it's not. Who's planning her husband's funeral with her son's assistant because her son's too busy. It's funny, it's poignant, and airs on HBO Max. I highly recommend it. She is just fantastic in this. Propeller One Night Coach on Apple TV was written and directed by John Travolta and is based on his children's book. Maybe this is how we get things made. We just, you know, do our own movies and write our own movies about our books that follows a boy and his mom on a cross-country flight. It's a charming story, really lovely. Again, that's on Apple TV, something you can watch with your kids, although there is a little bit of drinking, just so you know, because it was the 60s. Also on Apple TV is a spinoff for All Mankind called Star City, which is based on the perspective of the Soviet Union side of the space race and is a prequel to the original, which is set in 1960s, and it's an alternate history where they're winning the space race sort of thing.
0: And is there drinking in this too, because it's in the 60s?
4: Yeah. And smoking probably too.
3: People don't drink now. On Tuesday, if you need a laugh, and I highly recommend this, check out Not Suitable for Work from Mindy Kaling. She's producing this one. It will make you laugh out loud. And I thought, 20-somethings, I don't want to watch it. But it's five work-obsessed 20-somethings, which I could relate to, in New York. And this cast is just amazing. That's Tuesday on Hulu. Definitely check that one out.
0: All right, we definitely will. Thank you very much, Candy Havens. Coming up after 7 o'clock this morning. Man, I tell you what, that fire yesterday in Oak Cliff, that explosion in the apartment complex, was so incredibly intense and dramatic that the fire department had to call out chaplains for the firefighters.
2: Unbelievable. They had over 100 firefighters respond.
0: Yeah, just what they were discovering. We'll talk about all that coming up after 7. Some details you may not know about that fire. That's coming in moments right here at New Country 96.3.
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0: By the way, it was announced yesterday, July 1st is going to be the day that Universal Kids Resort is going to be open up in Frisco. This weekend, sunny all weekend long, except at night, obviously, with highs in the mid-90s. Right now, 72 degrees at New Country 96.3.
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11: Thomas Rhett talks about when his girls start dating.
12: I kind of think I would like to say that I would be kind of a strict dad. Just kind of like, ain't home by 10, we have some problems. But I was also that idiot kid who dropped somebody off 5 minutes late, 10 minutes late, an hour late, and I knew there'd be repercussions.
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16: 20 years ago, the average attention span was about 2.5 minutes. Today, it's just 47 seconds. Pretty disconcerting. That's according to new research out of UC Irvine. But really, this isn't our fault, at least not entirely. We can blame technology and the world around us. Attention, it turns out, is not an unlimited resource. You only have so much of it to give. Start paying more attention to what times of the day you seem to be at your mental peak. Try to knock out the more complicated stuff during that time. It's also important to take breaks every so often so you can more easily lock in when you're trying to concentrate. One expert said, even trying to visualize where you want to end your day with everything all wrapped up or with tons left to do, that can act as a real motivator. I'm Dr. Sanjay Gupta, helping you live a better life.
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0: Coming up in the next 20 minutes, we've got tickets to the Universal Kids Resort for you to win. They announced an opening date. It's going to be July 1st, but you can win them before it's even open, so you can be in the front of the line. We'll play with those tickets coming up right before 7:20.

0: New Country 96.3, Hawkeye in the Morning. You may have seen the news story about a devastating apartment fire in Oak Cliff yesterday. A gas leak around noon, and there was an explosion, and smoke was billowing so far up in the sky that you could see all the way from that part of Dallas all the way to Hearst. And oddly enough, I was having lunch a few blocks from where this all happened. And I stepped outside and saw the smoke. So I thought, and I heard all the sirens and everybody rushing there. And so I walked over to see, and I actually posted a video of the fire. And as soon as I posted it, I get a message from Steve Noviello at Fox 4. Hey, are you on the scene of that fire? I'm like, yes. Can we call you and give an eyewitness report? So next thing I know, I'm on Fox 4 reporting on the fire because I was there just moments after it started.
1: Explain what you heard and when did you get so close to where you are, whereas police right behind you?
2: Well, I'm being asked to leave right now, but I'm one vacant lot away from the fire. The fire is still going on, actually. Talking to people from around the area, they said they heard a huge explosion. The high school next door is Adamson High School, DISD. The students are out, but the teachers were still there, and they said they heard the explosion. Yeah, they definitely have made a lot of progress, and really just white smoke is billowing out now, but definitely different than it was even like 20 minutes ago.
1: Okay, we'll let you get to a secure location and not in trouble with law enforcement. Thank you so much for checking in with us to provide a unique on-the-ground context.
0: And even at that time, I could tell that this was going to be really, really bad because the amount of ambulances that were coming onto the scene was just one after another after another.
3: It sounds like you were there before most of the fire engines were able to respond. There were just a handful of first responders that were there when you were there.
0: Yeah, but they, man, I tell you what, the fire department, yes, because it ended up being a 5-alarm fire, but when I got there, there were, I think, just a handful of trucks, but they were already spraying water on it. And there's a house on one side and another apartment complex on the other. And the fact that those two did not burn down shows you the skill and the expertise of the Dallas Fire Department, because that fire, I mean, it was almost instant.

0: was like explosion, and then the apartment was just engulfed in flames almost immediately. And here's a Channel 8 report about some of the people, you know, who live in the neighborhood and what they saw.
1: The survivors say it felt like an earthquake.
2: It felt like the commotion was everywhere.
3: All of a sudden, you just hear a loud boom.
1: Then they ran.
4: I seen a little girl was climbing out the debris, and I ran over there and helped her out, walked across the street, and I heard people who was inside screaming.
0: Oh, my gosh. Yeah. It's just, they're still searching for people this morning, going through the debris. This is one family. They were both coming home from work, and they saw the smoke.
5: The woman I spoke to, she lived on the second floor of the Clyde Apartments. She was getting home from work, and as she was walking to her apartment, she saw the fire trucks, heard the sirens, and she told me she had a gut feeling that it was their home. She lost everything, and the couple also lost their 5 pets, 2 dogs and 3 cats.
6: Heartbroken, disbelief. Hurt, worry, all that.
0: I tell you, this is the part that's just really, really hard is, and we don't think about this very often because these folks are just heroes in our community, but it was so devastating. And the fire department, the firefighters are going through the debris, and they're still going through it this morning, not knowing what they're going to find because there's still people that are not accounted for. And you could hear from Jason Evans. He's the public information officer of the Dallas Fire Department. I mean, this weighed heavy on these folks.
7: One of the things you have to consider that we as first responders, that there are a number of things that we are before we are first responders. And that is, excuse me. And that, you know, we're parents. And with school being let out and the possibilities regarding who might be in those apartments, you know, they really weigh on the heart. And when these first responders have to dig through that debris and they find some of the things they find, it's extremely traumatic.
0: I mean, they have chaplains. The fire department has chaplains on staff that are there at this scene. So the firefighters, you know, can talk to them as they're going through the debris. And it's just devastating. And, you know, the families that are, quote, unquote, the lucky ones, the ones that got out, they have nothing now. I mean, everything is destroyed.
8: They have to start from scratch. Yeah,
0: exactly. And so if you want to help, the folks at Mission Oak Cliff are doing a drive, just things like blankets, non-perishable food items, gently used or new clothing, diapers, wipes, formula, gift cards, and they're taking in-person donations at Temple Oak Cliff at 111 South Beckley in Dallas. We also link this to our Facebook page. You can make donations there and help out some of these families. There's 24 apartments, so there's 24 families that were devastated by this fire. And once again, hats off to the Dallas Fire Department. The fact that they contained that fire when it was an explosion. I mean, I was right there across the street from it, and I was like, there was another apartment complex. You can just see, if you see it today, you'll see the footage. It's singed. It had like white siding.
8: Yeah.
0: It's singed. And the fact that they saved that and the other house on the other side, you can see also from the helicopter footage there, you can see them like pulling debris. There's a house just so close. What skill that they had and to put that fire out so quickly.
8: Amazing work by over 100 Dallas firefighters who kept that fire under control.
0: Yeah. So, once again, if you go to our Facebook page at New Country 96.3, there's a link to how you can help out if you want to make a donation to Mission Oak Cliff and help out those families. It's 7-Eleven, New Country 96.3.
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0: This weekend, going to be sunny with a high of 93 all weekend long. Right now, 72 degrees. 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
22: 20 years ago, the average attention span was about 2.5 minutes. Today, it's just 47 seconds. Pretty disconcerting. That's according to new research out of UC Irvine. But really, this isn't our fault, at least not entirely. We can blame technology and the world around us. Attention, it turns out, is not an unlimited resource. You only have so much of it to give. Start paying more attention to what times of the day you seem to be at your mental peak. Try to knock out the more complicated stuff during that time. It's also important to take breaks every so often so you can more easily lock in when you're trying to concentrate. One expert said, even trying to visualize where you want to end your day with everything all wrapped up or with tons left to do, that can act as a real motivator. I'm Dr. Sanjay Gupta, helping you live a better life.
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23: Southbound 75 near Spring Valley as you move from Richardson into North Dallas. That wreck's lighting only the two right lanes. Squeeze by. Pretty big backup on this, about 15 minutes from Gallatin. Also a problem, eastbound 30 at Horizon and Rockwall, a wreck in the two right lanes. 10-minute delay across the bridge to Dow Rock. New problem, Denton County, a wreck in Argyle. 35W northbound at Crawford in the left lane. A Michael Scott on New Country, 96.3.
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0: Country 96.3, Hawkeye in the morning, and we've got tickets to the Universal Kids Resort. It's not even open, and we're going to give away tickets. It opens on July 1st with a little contest we like to call
1: Hawkeye's Yes No Game.
0: All right, let's play here. Who do we have on the phone?
2: Jennifer.
0: Jennifer, did you want to play for these tickets to the Universal Kids Resort in Frisco?
2: Yes.
0: All right, we're going to play something called the Yes No Game. Have you ever heard this before?
2: I have.
0: All right. I can tell you're already ready to go. We're going to ask you 10 simple questions. You just can't answer yes or no or any form of that, like, yeah, uh-huh, that is correct. Can't give the same answer twice, and you have 3 seconds to answer each question. You do that, and you've got tickets to the brand-new Universal Kids Resort coming to Frisco, which, by the way, is going to open on July 1st, okay?
2: I think I got that.
0: Okay, all right. So let's get started here. First of all, it's Janet, correct?
2: No, Jennifer.
0: Oh, you said no already. You already lost.
2: Okay.
0: Would you like to start over?
2: I would.
0: All right, there we go. All right, and it's Jennifer. Is that correct?
2: That is my name.
0: Yes. There you go. All right. Jennifer, where are you from?
2: I am from Pilot Point.
0: Okay, from Pilot Point. Is Pilot Point, is that a long way out to Frisco? I don't know. How close is that? Is that close?
2: It is by Prosper, so I am only 16 minutes away from...
0: Oh, okay. Six. Have you seen them building this?
2: Yes.
0: Oh!
2: Dang it.
0: Jennifer! What are we doing here, Jennifer? Jennifer, do you have kids?
2: I have two.
0: You have two kids. Well, I want you to take your kids, your whole family, out to the Universal Kids Resort. I'm going to send you these tickets, okay?
2: Thank you.
0: You are so welcome. But you know what you have to do.
2: Hawkeye is the master of the yes and no game.
0: I am. Yeah. I don't think I've ever lost, Tom.
3: I think you have.
0: I don't think I ever have. It's 7:23, New Country 96.3, Hawkeye in the morning. Michelle is out today, but we have that's a shame because we have a very, very exciting guest coming up in just a few minutes. We've been wondering, is Nashville going to have an all-country music Super Bowl halftime show when they host the Super Bowl? They were just awarded. Well, we're going to find out from someone who's on the board himself. That's Tim McGraw.
3: We only knew somebody on the board.
0: Yes, he actually is on the board. He's actually one of the people responsible for helping bring the Super Bowl to Nashville. He's going to join us. We're going to ask him that. And also, if you're a big Tim McGraw fan, excited, he's got new music that's going to drop tonight. We'll ask him about that also. All coming up in the next 10 minutes right here at New Country 96.3.
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4: North Texas weather.
0: Sunny today with a high near 93. Going to be a picture perfect day. A little warm, but you know, it is late May. Going to be the same on Saturday and Sunday. Right now, 72 degrees at New Country 96.3.
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15: 20 years ago, the average attention span was about 2.5 minutes. Today, it's just 47 seconds. Pretty disconcerting. That's according to new research out of UC Irvine. But really, this isn't our fault, at least not entirely. We can blame technology and the world around us. Attention, it turns out, is not an unlimited resource. You only have so much of it to give. Start paying more attention to what times of the day you seem to be at your mental peak. Try to knock out the more complicated stuff during that time. It's also important to take breaks every so often so you can more easily lock in when you're trying to concentrate. One expert said, even trying to visualize where you want to end your day with everything all wrapped up or with tons left to do, that can act as a real motivator. I'm Dr. Sanjay Gupta, helping you live a better life.
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20: Brand new crash, Grand Prairie, eastbound I-30 at MacArthur in the two left lanes. Got you backed up 10 minutes beyond Beltline. Looks like that problem we had on southbound 75 at Spring Valley has just cleared. Still seeing unwinding traffic in the area starting at about Campbell Road. And good news in Rockwall, the wreck on eastbound 30 at Horizon is now clear. Michael Scott, a new country, 96.3.
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0: We know that Nashville's going to get a Super Bowl, but are they going to get a Super Bowl halftime show that features country music? Well, we've got someone from the organizing committee that was responsible for all this, going to join us in the next 6 minutes. His name is Tim McGraw. We're going to find out, are we going to have a Super Bowl halftime show with country music stars? That's 6 minutes away right here at New Country 96.3.

0: New Country 96.3, Hawkeye and Michelle with you this morning. And if you're a fan of Tim McGraw, some excellent news because Tim's got two new songs from an upcoming album that he is dropping tonight. And to talk about all that and a few other things, maybe like the Super Bowl, we have Tim McGraw. Good morning, Tim.
1: Hey, good morning, guys.
2: We're so excited to talk to you this morning and so excited about your new music.
1: Oh, thanks, guys. I can't wait for everybody to hear it. Pawn Shop Guitar Drops tonight, which is the name of the tour and the album that's coming later in the year. And the song For America, which I think is a great song in general, but for this year in particular with our 250th anniversary and the 25th anniversary of 9/11, I think this song, you know, speaks to nostalgia, it speaks to togetherness, and it speaks to sacrifice, which I think is a lot of what this country's about.
0: And as a matter of fact, speaking of September 11th, that is going to be the day that you're going to be here at Dos Equis Pavilion here in Dallas.
1: Oh, wow. That, you know, that's going to make it even more special on that day to sing this song because there's some references to 9/11 on it. Dallas is always a lot of fun for me to play. The crowd's always fantastic, and I got a lot of old friends that show up there, and I don't think I've ever had a bad show in Dallas. Knock on wood. I don't want to say that.
2: I remember one time you were here at Dos Equis, which is where you're going to play, and you were actually working out on the line and flipping tires there. That's like kind of your pre-show ritual?
1: Yeah, it's been what we've been doing for years. And, you know, we always talk, the band and I always talk, if we miss a workout in the afternoons, our show isn't the same. We don't have the same energy.
0: Really?
1: Yeah, so it's almost like you like to wear yourself out, so by the time you hit the stage, your energy's back up again.
2: You know what? Hawkeye wants to join you.
1: Come on, Hawkeye. I mean,
0: seriously, I'll come out and work out. No, I work out. I work out all the time, and I'd love to come out and work out with you guys.
1: Come hit it with us, man. I'm sure you can keep up. Well, it's easy to keep up with me now after four back surgeries and double knee surgeries. But we'll make it as hard as we can, put it that way.
0: Well, okay, there was a photo that came out in People magazine like recently of, and you know what photo we're talking about? You're not wearing a shirt, but your other two band members are.
1: Oh, those are my brothers.
0: Oh, those are your brothers. That's right. Those are your brothers. Yeah.
1: Yeah, yeah. That was a couple of years back. So I'm almost 100% back, ready to go. Just trying to get into my show jeans again, so I don't have to go look for new ones.
0: Your show jeans. You have show jeans.
1: Well, you got it. You know, they're a little different than what you would wear around regularly.
0: No, I get it.
2: Show jeans too, Tim. Of course,
0: yeah,
2: we do.
0: I know my show jeans. Yeah,
1: everybody's got a show outfit. You know, you wear to a concert.
0: You're taking out your trash. You're not in your show jeans. You're wearing jeans, more comfortable.
1: Every
0: probably.
1: Morning, I put my show jeans on and my cowboy hat. Take the garbage out and check the mail.
0: Hey, real quickly before we let you go, everybody's super excited about the Super Bowl coming to Nashville. I know you were like on the committee to do that. Is there going to be a country halftime show? I mean, is there any indication about that?
1: Well, first off, we're very proud that it's coming to Nashville. Super Bowl's coming to Nashville. I mean, we've worked a long time, and starting with bringing the draft to Nashville, and I think that was the biggest impetus to get the Super Bowl here when they see how Nashville can turn out. So I'm pretty excited about it. And look, if I had my way, and if I have my two cents to add to it, it has to be a country music show in Nashville at halftime.
0: Yes. Yeah, right.
1: Whether I'm a part of it or not, I want to see that.
0: I mean, we're getting our show jeans out for that, right?
1: Absolutely. You got to put your show jeans on. Although my show jeans look more like the... fit more like the football pants than jeans.
2: It's okay. The ladies don't mind.
1: I don't know how much longer that's going to work.
0: Hey, Tim, continued success, and thank you so much for the time this morning.
2: We appreciate it.
1: My pleasure. Thank you, guys.
0: All right, there goes Tim McGraw. And hey, we're going to, you know what? Tim's on it. We're going to have a Super Bowl halftime show.
3: It's exciting, yeah.
0: Indeed. It's 7:39, New Country 96.3, Hawkeye in the morning. Hey, a dog chooses you, comes up to you, and puts their head on your lap at perhaps your worst moment. And you, listening right now, had something to do with this incredible moment. How? We'll explain coming up in 6 minutes right here at New Country 96.3, Hawkeye and Michelle.

0: New Country 96.3, Hawkeye and Michelle with you this morning. And a dog chooses you at perhaps your worst moment. A dog comes up to you and chooses you. What do we mean by that? Well, let me just say that you listening right now help make this special moment happen. We have Rebecca on the line with us. Rebecca is one of the folks that received a dog from the folks at Patriot Paws, and that's what we're helping out with our Pet for a Vet initiative every week during the Memorial Day holiday. She has a dog named Chief, and we wanted to share with you her story this morning on our final day of Pet for a Vet. First of all, tell everybody how you got this special service dog to help you with mobility issues. How did you get Chief?
1: So I was probably out of the military for 3 years, and my mother gave me a Mother's Day gift, and it was her telling me I needed to talk to the VA and see about PTSD and some other things that were affected through my time in the military. And so at that point, I went through the whole process, and my mom is who also suggested I look into Patriot Paws. And I think this happens for other veterans and first responders, is that we love the service, but then we leave with more than what is seen.
2: More wounds than what is visually seen.
1: Exactly. And so going through daily life, I didn't notice the way I changed where my mother had.
0: And what is your life like now with Chief? It sounds like it's like you did a 180.
2: Richer.
1: Oh, my word. So I tell people that matching day was one of the best days of my life because they let the dogs choose the human. And we had in the first week, they're training us and we're with all the dogs. But one of the training sessions, the first one that puts us in public, is at Home Depot. And even driving into the parking lot, I started, you know, having an anxious response. And by the time that the trainer came to like my car, I was crying and I couldn't breathe and I was fully in that panic. And so she kindly said, hey, just sit in the back seat and see if the dog can help you. So I sit in the back seat, and this dog, which happens to be Chief, spoiler alert, he lays his head in my lap. No command. He just lays his head in my lap and like scoots closer, and petting the dog helped me come out of that. And so I was probably delayed a little bit before we went in, but I was still able to go into Home Depot and do the training that needed to be done.
0: And the rest is history, as she got her independence back and her life back because of this incredible service animal that Patriot Paws brings to these veterans who are suffering from very different issues, most of them mobility issues from their time in the service. This is probably one of my favorite things that we do here on our show, is help out these veterans. And one of the things I really like about it is we always ask people, hey, you know what? If we crowdsource this, if everybody just chips in a little, kids chip in a dollar.
3: Sure.
0: We could sponsor another animal. And you could, you know what? This is our last day for this. We were able to sponsor the pet last week, the puppy last week. And this week, we're raising money to send him off to Texas A&M for his training. And just text the word pet to 888-787-1963. Because there's somebody on this list right now, just like Rebecca, that's waiting to have that dog choose them and get their independence back. So if you can give whatever you can give, even if it's just $5, you know, instead of going to Starbucks today, if everybody helps out, it really will help out somebody
3: special. And while Patriot Paws helps veterans all over the country,
0: yeah,
3: a lot of these veterans are right here in North Texas.
0: Indeed. Indeed they are. Once again, just text the word PET to us at 888-787-1963. It's 888-787-1963. You can get a link. And like we said, we crowdsource this out. So everybody can chip in just a little. It's fantastic. And by the way, this is our last day, too. So we're very excited, too, because we're also choosing a name for the puppy before we send the puppy off to Texas A&M.
3: Yeah, we got three choices for you. We narrowed it down to the three top choices. Valor,
0: okay.
3: Liberty, and Aggie.
0: Those are names that you folks suggested. Those are the most suggested names. Once again, Valor, Liberty, and Aggie. Whatever name you choose is the one that we'll announce on Monday. To vote, all you have to do is send your selection to 888- 877-1963 via text. And we will record that and announce the winner on Monday. Hey, special thanks to Pet Supplies Plus and the folks at Fritz's Adventure for sponsoring that this year. It's our final day of Pet for a Vet. Be part of this. I tell you what, this is our six service animals. Six veterans have dogs that you folks have sponsored, and we couldn't be more prouder of what we've done with you folks to help out these veterans. Text the word PET, 888-787-1963, to be part of Pet for a Vet.

0: New Country 96.3, Hawkeye in the morning. Now, hey, just circling back real quickly to our Pet for a Vet initiative. This is the final day of that. As you vote for the name that you want, either Liberty, Valor, or Aggie, and you can text those names to us, the ones that you chose, 888-787-1963. It's kind of fun to go over the names that we've had in the past years. The very first one, I believe, was Dorsey. I can't remember the order these all came in, but one for in honor of Terry Dorsey. Toby was named one of the dogs in honor of Toby Keith right after he passed. Maverick. Freedom was also named last year after the veteran who was named Freedom, whose life was totally changed, who's now in medical school because of her dog. And then there was one more dog also.
1: Whatever happened to the Hawkeye dog? Did he ever graduate?
0: Well,
2: interesting story.
0: Not all. It's really hard for, I mean, not every dog ends up going all through the whole 2 years and making it to be a service dog, a specific service dog for a veteran mobility issues.
2: Right.
0: Unfortunately for the dog named Hawkeye, it was a little too social, didn't go through the training properly.
2: Look, I went to A&M. There were some classes I dropped.
0: Okay, yes.
2: I get it.
0: Hawkeye,
2: it's all good.
0: Hawkeye did not totally graduate.
2: Right.
0: But is with a veteran and his family, but is not a service dog for someone who has mobility issues. It's more of a
2: emotional support.
0: Animal. Exactly. That's what Hawkeye ended up being. So it made it to the end. And you know what? I mean, it's still a great dog, yep. And it's helping out a veteran. It just didn't go all the way through the training.
2: It's got a great sense of humor. Likes,
0: yes.
2: likes to pull off pranks.
0: Yes, yeah. Yes. Does a bit every morning called Second Date Update for the family, where he has other dogs call in. It's a good bit. Hey, once again, thanks also to Pet Supplies Plus. They've been a sponsor for the last few years of Pet for a Vet, and also Fritz's Adventure, a new sponsor this year for Pet for a Vet. And they did something new this year. We had a kickoff party, which was so much fun. I tell you what, that place, Fritz's Adventure, is really, really cool. For young kids, for teenagers, for adults, I had a blast there.
2: If you are near Grandscape at the Colony, you need to go check that out. It's over by NFM, right?
0: Yes, in the Nebraska Furniture Mart. Exactly. Yeah. And they have zip lines that go outside the building and through the parking lot and then back into the building. It's really incredible. You need to check it out. In fact, we want you to check it out. We've got a family four-pack of passes for you to try. Give us a call right now, 888-787-1963. That's 888-787-1963. And by the way, if you use the code KSCS26, you can also save $5 if you order tickets online. Once again, caller 10 gets those tickets, 888-787-1963. Coming up just after 8 o'clock, Dolly Parton's got a lot of business ventures, but this one that she's done, it's something that I've wanted to do for a long time, and maybe I'll get Dolly to go in with me. What is she doing now? We'll give you details just after 8 o'clock on New Country 96.3.
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0: Sunny today with a high near 93. Right now, 72 degrees at New Country 96.3.
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0: Do you remember yesterday on Second Date Update, there was the couple, he picked her up late, and she was very, very upset because they had tickets to go see Wicked on their very first date. And on top of that, it was the female part of the couple that provided the tickets. She had bought them and said, please don't be late, please don't be late. He was late, and thus there was no second date because she was so upset. I want to tell you that Wicked actually is a sponsor of our show, and Wicked is here at Fair Park Music Hall until June 14th. 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The play is unbelievable. The script is so clever. You know the story of The Wizard of Oz. Well, it's told from a different perspective, from the witch's viewpoint, and it's a totally different story. It's absolutely fantastic, and right now you can get great orchestra seats for Wicked at Fair Park Music Hall for just $56, and as I said before, this goes on to June 14th. 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It's a great date night. 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
18: People have started using AI for all sorts of things, but I cannot think of an area where the stakes are higher than your health. First of all, I'll tell you this. I know doctors who have cracked some seemingly impossible cases with the help of AI, so it can be a powerful tool. But AI can also hallucinate, provide bad advice, and be just as confident when it does that. If you do decide to plug any personal medical information into one of these chatbots, you should know that while the companies that created them have robust privacy protections in place, they are not bound by HIPAA, like your healthcare provider is. Whatever the advice presented to you, take it with a degree of healthy skepticism. Always get a second opinion. And remember, if you ever experience concerning symptoms, skip the AI consult and head straight to the ER. I'm Dr. Sanjay Gupta, helping you live a better life.
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19: Had a disabled vehicle in Dallas on westbound 30 near Ferguson. They've just cleared that. It's still backed up maybe 5 minutes from Jim Miller. There's also a wreck working in Grand Prairie, eastbound 30 at MacArthur in the two left lanes. 10 minutes on that backup beyond Beltline. Now we're getting reports of a new crash in Fort Worth, southbound I-35W at 121. Just starting

0: New Country 96.3, Hawkeye in the Morning. Speaking of fast cars, have you heard about Dolly Parton's new endeavor? Kind of jealous because this is an idea that I've had and I wanted to bring to Texas for a very long time.
1: Dolly Parton is set to officially open her travel stop this summer. Dolly's Tennessean Travel Stop is a first-of-its-kind travel center experience featuring Dolly Barbecue, Dolly's Cup of Ambition Coffee, photo ops, and more.
0: Photo ops?
2: And
0: wow.
2: More?
0: Wonder what the photo ops. I know this sounds stupid, but I've always wanted to open my own, like, rest stop. Halfway between like here and Austin, just south of Waco.
2: Where did you get this idea?
0: Well, I've already got a name for it too. And I want mine to be high end. And I realized the business opportunity here. And if someone wants to call me and get me, you know, I'm not a businessman, so I don't really, you know, want to. I want someone else to spend the money. But the idea is so good.
2: You're just the idea man.
0: I'm the idea man. I'm an idea man. So I didn't like realize it until I got married that stopping on a road trip, like for guys, we will stop anywhere.
2: You know, if some guys, me, don't stop. What Tom does, you don't need to know.
0: So are you saying, Tom, you don't stop like at a business? You just stop and then get right back in your car? Is that what you're saying?
2: You know what I'm saying.
0: Okay, all right. So I will stop, you know, like, hey, I need to stop. I'll pull off the road.
2: Guys can stop anywhere.
0: Yes, guys will stop anywhere. No. It could be called ex-prison inmates rest stop. And I'm like, oh, I'll stop there, I guess.
2: Sure.
0: But my wife taught me that, hey, I have a different perspective. I want, first of all, a place that feels safe. I want a place that the bathroom is going to be clean. Okay? And my dad never, when we were traveling on the road, my dad never asked my mom about her concerns. We just stopped.
2: It was a different time.
0: It was a different time, yes. There wasn't as many places to stop, too. So that's my idea. I thought, I want a place that, you know, any traveler could feel super comfortable in. I want to go high end. I mean, my name is called the Snooty Stop.
2: Okay.
0: All right. And it's going to have super clean, luxurious bathroom, especially for the women.
2: Got to have that.
0: That's
2: okay.
0: What, so people are like, oh, let's stop at the Snooty Stop. And that's the whole goal there.
2: There's a lot of places that have made a good reputation based on how clean their restrooms are.
0: Bucky's. Case in point,
2: yep.
0: Bucky's is like that. And then also, when you pull in to get gas, it wouldn't be full service, but there would be an attendant there. Because a lot of times when we pull in to get gas, the trash is overflowing, you know, the windshield wiper thing that they have as a courtesy. Thank you very much. Appreciate it. But it's dried out.
2: Okay.
0: It's, you know, it's filthy. You know, so the attendant there would, you know, he'd clean up the self-service area. Maybe, maybe do your window, you know, hey, would you like your windows cleaned or something like that?
2: Right. Would they be in a uniform?
0: They would, Tom. They would indeed. Okay. And then also when you come in, it's going to be a little bit nicer, maybe a coffee shop, maybe sit down if you want and have a cup of coffee. Nice tables and everything, dessert, stuff like that.
2: Linen cloths? Tablecloths?
0: Maybe not that far.
2: Okay. Thought you were going Snooty Stop.
0: You can be snooty, not have tablecloths.
2: Okay. All right.
0: By the way, 888-787-1963 if you'd like to invest in my Snooty Stop.
2: Now, you mentioned this earlier off the air.
0: Yeah.
2: Are you married to this car wash idea?
0: Oh, I was thinking maybe a car wash. I don't know. You kind of talked me out of the car wash.
2: See, that doesn't seem like a good idea on the road. If you're doing a road trip, you're on the highway, a car wash doesn't sound like a good use of your time.
0: I don't. Maybe a courtesy vacuum, though.
2: Oh, okay.
0: Maybe a courtesy vacuum.
2: That can come in. And,
0: you know, maybe something like that. You know, a chance to use a free vacuum, okay? All right. 888-787-1963 if you'd like to chime in on the free vacuum at my Snooty Stop. Got any ideas?
2: Ridiculous.
0: Hawkeye at New Country 96.3. 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
2: Ridiculous.
0: Oh, right now, you know what? I bet there's women out there who go, I would stop there for sure. See, this is coming from Tom, who already know what Tom does.
2: I'd be driving by it going, ridiculous.
0: Yeah, and then you pull over and do it right behind a historical marker. You know what's going on there. Stand by, second date update coming at 8:20.
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0: Speaking of ridiculous, this was a ridiculous idea for a date. 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Sunny today with a high of 93. Right now, 72 degrees at New Country 96.3. 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
0: By the way, if you like the idea of the snooty stop, okay, they're not snooty, but hey, they've taken it up to a new level. 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
12: During the Houston Rodeo, it sold out, 73,000 people, lifetime goal of mine to play that thing. We finally do it. 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
14: People have started using AI for all sorts of things, but I cannot think of an area where the stakes are higher than your health. First of all, I'll tell you this. I know doctors who have cracked some seemingly impossible cases with the help of AI, so it can be a powerful tool. But AI can also hallucinate, provide bad advice, and be just as confident when it does that. If you do decide to plug any personal medical information into one of these chatbots, you should know that while the companies that created them have robust privacy protections in place, they are not bound by HIPAA, like your healthcare provider is. Whatever the advice presented to you, take it with a degree of healthy skepticism. Always get a second opinion. And remember, if you ever experience concerning symptoms, skip the AI consult and head straight to the ER. I'm Dr. Sanjay Gupta, helping you live a better life.
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16: Highway 199 on the eastbound side at Foster Drive. They're trying to clear up a wreck in Fort Worth. Back in traffic up 10 minutes from Surfside Drive. Westbound 114 near 170 Alliance Gateway getting into Roanoke. An accident with only the right lane getting by. Westbound I-30, new problem on the west side of Fort Worth at Camp Bowie. A vehicle fire. I'm Michael Scott on New Country 96.3.
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0: 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Second date update.
1: We have Bruce on the line. Bruce went out with Marlena, had a great first date. Unfortunately, it never progressed to date number two, and that's where we come in and try to help him out. First of all, Bruce, let's start off by you telling everybody how you met Marlena.
2: I mean, it was online. Like, you know, how else do people meet people in the world nowadays? I think this is just the way it is, right? But we matched up. I thought she was cute. I thought it was going to be a great match, and so that was that.
1: What did you guys do on your first date?
2: It was actually kind of really sweet. It was very casual. We just went to a park. Just kind of grabbed a bench, sat outside, talked, got to know each other, so no pressure on anybody there.
1: Yeah.
2: I felt like, okay, you know, this is like a good entry point. And I don't know. I guess I was like, okay, we'll start here and then maybe we'll do a dinner or something. And the next time, and nothing doing. I just never heard from her.
1: Well, I mean, that's a good plan to do something casual, you know, pressure, like you said.
3: Yeah, into it. That's a good plan, but you haven't heard from her since.
2: Right, yeah, like there's no pressure on anybody, and I don't know. I felt like it was pretty well like understood. Like, okay, if we want to sit down and do a fancy dinner, we can do that, but this is kind of a good, like, gateway drug, I guess.
1: All right, well, let's have us give her a call, see if we can figure out why it never progressed to date number two, a nicer dinner, and see if we can help you out, okay?
2: Yeah, please.
1: All right, we'll do that in 3 minutes. We'll talk to Marlena, New Country 96.3 with Hawkeye and Michelle.

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2: Bruce gave us a call. He went out with Marlena. Their first date after meeting online was a chill date, as he describes it. They just went to a park, sat on a bench, and had a conversation. Unfortunately, he was hoping to have a second date, maybe take her out to dinner or something, but he has not heard from Marlena since that date. Now, she has agreed to come on the air with us. Marlena, first of all, do you remember going out with Bruce?
3: Oh, yeah.
2: He gave us a call, said you guys had a casual first date, met at a park, and he was hoping to go out with you a second time, but he never heard from you after that, and he asked us to give you a call on his behalf.
3: Yeah, it was definitely casual.
4: Was there something wrong with that? I mean, he did say he wanted to ease in maybe having dinner next time and just didn't want to have any pressure.
3: Did he tell you what we ate on the first date?
4: No, he didn't mention any.
2: He didn't mention that there was like a picnic or something. He just said you guys sat on a bench.
3: A picnic would be generous, yeah. It was a bench and a banana. It was so weird. I'm like, I felt like a 12-year-old.
4: Wait, a bench and a banana?
2: Wait, your date was a banana? That's what you guys had on the date?
3: Yeah.
2: He brought you a...
3: I was like, is he like... short on funds or something? Like, what is the reason? But then he like left in a nice car, and I was like, I don't think that was the reason, which is almost worse.
4: Okay, were y'all supposed to eat anything?
3: It was just a date. Like, I figured he would offer like, you know, one of those like food trucks or, you know, just something.
2: And something was a banana.
3: Yeah. I don't have time for this. You know, I'm almost 30. I don't think a proper date is eating a banana. And if he does, then we're not a match.
2: I'm sorry. We don't mean to laugh, but it does sound kind of odd that, you know, I just have this picture of you eating a banana on the park bench, and that's your date.
3: Yeah.
2: Like you said, you don't have time to waste, so you just moved on from Bruce.
3: Right. It's so weird.
2: Well, he gave us a call. He didn't mention the banana. He just said you guys, you know, had a conversation on the bench. Can we bring him in on this conversation just to kind of hear his side of the date?
3: Sure.
2: Okay. All right. Bruce, are you there?
5: Hi, yeah.
2: Is Marlena's description of the date
4: and accurate?
5: Yes. First of all, I did bring a banana. In fact, I brought multiple bananas. I had like a whole bunch. So if you wanted to have more than one,
3: that's even weirder.
4: Wait, so you brought a whole bunch of bananas?
3: You just had bananas in your backpack.
5: Yeah, so like, would it have been less weird if I didn't have any bananas? I just thought it was like nice to have a snack. I didn't want a hangry situation going on.
3: That is very cringy. Like, just the image of like, hello, first date. Would you like a banana on this park bench? Like, who does that?
5: Well, I don't know. It's potassium. I'm saying is, I thought it was a simple gesture.
2: Bruce, have you experienced in the past that some of your dates lacked potassium?
5: No, I'm just saying, like, I don't know. I just thought it was like a healthy, light and fun, thoughtful way, but I guess it is not being seen as
3: thoughtful. I don't think something you can get at a gas station is thoughtful.
5: What gas station sells? I'm like, all right. It wasn't snacks. It wasn't like I brought like M&Ms or something. It was like, hey, I brought this.
3: M&Ms would have been better.
2: You know what?
4: Okay, maybe M&Ms next time.
2: Okay, yes. You know what? Let's just do a reset, okay? Because, Bruce, you did say that your goal was to have a casual date and you hope to take Marlena out to dinner on the second date. Is that what you told us?
5: Yes. Yeah, exactly.
2: Okay. And so maybe the banana gesture didn't go over well. And, you know, the optics of it just didn't quite work. Marlena, Bruce would like to take you out to dinner. Would you have any interest? We'll pick up the tab for date number two.
5: Yeah, hey, look, listen, I mean, I guess we could sit down and go somewhere. I don't know if I would want to do like a sit down, like fancy meal. Maybe there's a good go between. You know what I mean?
2: Well, we'll pick up the tab for date number two, Bruce. I mean, we're picking up the tab. So why don't you go for the sit down nice dinner?
5: Sure, yeah. Like, you know, maybe there's no bananas on the menu. I don't know.
4: We'll run the menu by you, Bruce, and see what you think. But
2: do you have some dietary restrictions or something that you need to make everybody aware of or something, Bruce?
5: No, I just try to eat healthy sometimes.
2: Okay, all right. Marlena, we'll pick up the tab for date number two. We'll send you somewhere nice. Bruce will approve the menu before. Do you have any interest in going out a second time with Bruce?
3: For what? Like to share a chicken wing? I don't know.
2: We'll send you somewhere nice. It'd be more about the date, the conversation, the whole menu, the food thing is going to be secondary because we're going to take care of all that.
3: No, I think I've heard enough. I'm not interested. Not my person.
2: Okay. All right. Well, thank you so much for coming on there with us. Do appreciate your time.
3: Thanks.
2: Okay. All right.
4: Bruce, maybe you learned from this.
5: Maybe what she said, like, maybe my person is someone who was like, oh, that's so sweet that you thought of me, and that, like, you're like, oh, great, you thought ahead and you're a thoughtful person to bring a healthy snack versus let's get a drink somewhere. You know what I mean? Like, maybe that's not my person either. I don't know.
2: All right. So, okay, maybe we've determined that that's not your person, but just the optics of someone sitting on a park bench and eating a banana. Because I'm sorry, that just kind of looks weird.
6: How is that going to impress anybody on a first date?
2: I know. I brought you a banana. And just peeling the banana. Just, I don't know. I mean, here's a question. 888-787-1963. Would the M&Ms have been better?
6: It would be better. Boy, I tell you what, he's looking for his person, you know, he's right, the right fit. You're going to be looking a long time, dude. I'm sure there's somebody out there, but you're going to be looking a long time.
2: I don't know. Maybe there's someone like, I would love to have gone on a first date if someone would have brought me a banana. Maybe so. I don't know.
6: Someone who works at a zoo? What are you talking about?
2: I don't know. I mean, I would not have done that.
6: Okay,
2: I would not, and probably nobody would. The fact too that he told us I want to go out to dinner, and now like you know I wanted to progress to that, and we offered to that, and he even had a pushback there.
6: It's yeah,
2: like,
6: he sort of said, "Yeah, not quite a sit down, maybe somewhere in between."
2: I would pick it up the tab. What does it matter? Go somewhere nice. I think he was kind of just a little butthurt that you know she didn't like the banana, and I think he couldn't get past it either. 888-787-1963. If you'd like to comment on today's second date update, you can also comment on our Facebook page and use the hashtag contest to be entered for a $100 shopping spree at Rock and Roll Denim. By the way, congratulations to Valerie. She's our latest winner of that $100 shopping spree from New Country 96.3 and Rock and Roll Denim.
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1: 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North Texas weather.
2: Sunny today with a high of 93. Right now, 72 degrees at New Country 96.3.
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19: I always liken it to being in a sandbox and just like calling a bunch of friends over and we're just going to make some stuff and see what happens. And the thing I keep being reminded of is that it's called playing music. And I think a lot of the times we all forget that because it's a job as well, but it's like it's playing. 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
21: Breast cancer is the most common cancer among women in the world.
13: And according to a new study out of the University of Washington School of Medicine, an estimated 3.5 million cases a year are expected by 2050. Now, the good news is we've gotten so much better at screening, earlier detection, and cutting-edge treatments in many countries, including here in the United States. 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So what can you do to lower your risk? 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At what age? 40. That's when you should start. I'm Dr. Sanjay Gupta, helping you live a better life.
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22: Still working on this wreck in Roanoke. It's 114 eastbound at 170. Only the right lane is getting by, so you got about an 8-minute delay. Also on I-30 westbound, a problem on the west side of Fort Worth. This is between Chapel Creek and Linkcrest. A vehicle fire. All the main lanes are blocked. 12-minute backup so far from Longview. That was a tanker truck that was on fire. They have got the fire put out. 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
24: 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I can't do my mornings without them. They are so amazing. 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

0: New Country 96.3, Hawkeye in the Morning. A lot of people want to comment on today's second date update. Go ahead.
1: Yes. Okay. So maybe had they gone running, a banana would have been a good snack, but not just to sit on a park bench and eat a banana. First of all, I hate bananas, but, you know, flying a kite would have been better.
2: I think the appropriate question would have been to ask, did she eat the banana?
0: Yeah. How do we not ask that question?

0: New Country 96.3, Hawkeye in the morning here. This morning on Second Date Update. Unfortunately, Bruce did not get a second date with Marlena. He wanted a low-key chill date. They went to a park, talked on a park bench for a while. But the odd thing is, he brought her a banana. Not really sure the purpose of all that. Like, why did you bring her a banana? It's just the optics. It seems kind of weird. Your comment?
1: Yeah, I think that lady just wasn't interested in him. I know a lot of women that like to go out, sit on a picnic table, or spend time together. It didn't matter if there was a banana or anything else involved.
0: You know what? That's a good comment.
1: Mm-hmm.
0: Okay. All right. Tom, Michelle is out today. Tom in the hot seat. What do we have trending this morning at 8:50?
2: Yeah, you know what? There's a big, big event that's coming to Nashville, and it keeps getting bigger and bigger.
0: I think in all my career broadcasting, I've only seen one thing to rival this on how big this is. Details on all that coming up in the next 10 minutes.
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0: Sunny today with a high of 93. Right now it's 72 degrees at New Country 96.3.
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0: I want to give a shout out to all the teachers out there starting your summer vacation. And at the end of the year, if you said to yourself, yeah, I've been on my feet so much this year, I've got to find a solution to this foot and heel pain, and I'm not going to be able to teach next year unless I do. 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
3: A Better Life with Dr. Sanjay Gupta.
9: We all know how important it is to stay active as we age, especially as we get older. But I've come to realize that for as good as people are about getting their cardio in, a lot of older folks really don't seem to be doing the recommended amount of strength training or even understand why it's so important. It helps you stay functional and therefore independent for as long as possible. Certified strength and conditioning specialist Dana Santis says a great place to start is not with dumbbells or barbells, but with your body weight, which allows you to build strength while also learning how your body moves and where your limitations exist. It also reduces the risk of overwhelming your connective tissue, which adapts more slowly than muscles as we get older. Once you're comfortable, you can dial up that intensity, but do it slowly, do it carefully. I'm Dr. Sanjay Gupta, helping you live a better life.
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14: 114 on the eastbound side at 170 in Roanoke. There's a wreck where only the right lane gets by. It's going to back you up 6 minutes from 377. Westbound to I-30 is completely blocked between Chapel Creek and Link Crest on the west side of Fort Worth. That is due to a vehicle fire. They got the fire put out. You're backed up 7 or 8 minutes from West Loop 820. Westbound OBJ at Forest, a wreck in Dallas in the right lane. I'm Michael Scott, a New Country 96.3.
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1: Michelle is off today. Tom is in the hot seat. Tom, what do we have trending?
2: Oh, let me. Oh, there you go, Tom.
3: There we go. Yeah, well, we've got all kinds of stuff. Before we get into the big event coming to Nashville, let's talk about Tim McGraw, who joined the show earlier today because he was part of the committee to bring the Super Bowl to Nashville. Quick question for you, Hawkeye. It's Super Bowl 64. What's the Roman numeral for 64?
2: It's LXIV.
3: Very good.
2: Is that all right?
3: All right. You are right. Kids, you got something? You learned something today. LXIV is 64. And we asked
2: That's
3: him,
2: not the way. By the way, this is not till 2030.
3: That's not till 2030.
2: But everybody's concerned about the Super Bowl halftime show in Nashville.
3: That's right. Because he talked about it.
2: Yeah, we asked him, you know, hey, is there going to be a country music Super Bowl halftime show?
4: Well, first off, we're very proud that it's coming to Nashville. Super Bowl's coming to Nashville. I mean, we worked a long time, and starting with bringing the draft to Nashville, and I think that was the biggest impetus to get the Super Bowl here when they see how Nashville can turn out. So I'm pretty excited about it. And look, if I had my way and if I have my two cents to add to it, it has to be a country music show in Nashville at halftime.
2: Yes. Yeah, right.
4: Whether I'm a part of it or not, I want to see that.
2: And he was on the organizing committee. That's why we asked him about that brought the Super Bowl there. So we'll see. And I can't believe they're not going to have that. By the way, you can hear our entire interview with Tim McGraw at our website, newcountry963.com. You could click on our podcast on the Best of Hawkeye in the Morning. It's right there.
3: Yeah. Also, Tim McGraw inspires a lot of people, and among them is Riley Green. He did an interview yesterday, and he talked about Tim McGraw inspiring his acting career. He was on Marshals.
2: Oh, yeah, yeah.
3: Yeah, so he, like, Tim McGraw inspired Riley Green to get into acting, but Riley also talked about this new album he's got coming out in September. It's called Just Like Me, and a new song that just dropped called Think As You Drunk.
2: Yeah, we're going to play that on Monday, by the way. We'll have that song to play on Monday. This song...
3: It's like a tribute to Toby Keith.
2: Yeah, it's kind of weird. Yeah, and Toby Keith is at the end of the song, right?
3: Yeah, yeah. This is so close to Toby Keith's As Good As I Once Was that they played it for Toby's management and for his family.
2: Yeah.
3: And they suggested doing this to the song.
2: Okay, listen to how it ends here.
5: I

0: So Toby's family suggested that they do that. They add that at the end.
1: How cool is that?
0: That is very cool. All right. We're going to hear the whole song on Monday, by the way.
1: It's fantastic.
0: We're going to do a little breakdown of that. That's going to be kind of cool. All right. Tell us about this event in Nashville, because I'm going to be honest, I've only seen one other event ever be this big before.
1: Yeah, this is Alan Jackson's final concert. This is happening at Nissan Stadium in Nashville.
0: Yeah.
1: All right.
0: And this, by the way, is going to be his final concert, right?
1: He has some
0: health issues, and it's difficult for him to be on stage for a long time.
1: He finished touring last year.
0: Yeah.
1: But this is his final show, and the list of artists that are joining him on this are amazing. Luke Bryan, Eric Church, Luke Combs, Miranda Lambert, Riley Green, Cody Johnson, John Party, Carrie Underwood, Little Big Town, Jake Owen, Thomas Rhett, Leanne Womack, just to start. And then we just found out yesterday they added George Strait and Lainey Wilson.
0: You got to have George Strait there. The only time I've ever seen anything this big is when George Strait had his final stop on in the Cowboy Rides Away tour, which was going to be his last tour.
1: Yeah.
0: He didn't retire. In fact, he said, I was at the press conference, he said, I'm not retiring, but I'm not going to be doing these giant tours anymore. And his last stop was at AT&T Stadium. And he had a huge lineup of folks like that who came in to be part of it.
1: That's very cool.
0: Very similar. And I remember thinking, this is the coolest show I've ever seen. And then Alan Jackson came on stage and said, quote, this is the coolest show I've ever been part of.
1: Yeah.
0: I know, I feel the same.
1: That's happening June 27th at Nashville's Nissan Stadium.
0: All right. Man, that's something I'd really like to go to. I bet everybody would when they heard the lineup there. New Country 96.3.
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0: Sunny today with a high of 93. In fact, Saturday and Sunday going to be virtually the same. Right now, 77 degrees. 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
9: Yeah, that was one of the things, like, before, you know, anybody even really knew who I was. You know, I just kept covering his songs, and I wanted him to notice me so bad. And the first time I met him, I met his mom as well. And I remember her telling me, like, yeah, we knew about you before, you know, anybody else. Because somebody hit him up whenever I put Getting You Home on YouTube. And she listened to it and then showed Chris. Now just getting to write with him whenever, and just, it's surreal.
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11: How often do you stop to wonder whether you should share something that's revealing, maybe even embarrassing, with a partner, a friend, or even your boss? In her new book called Revealing, The Underrated Power of Oversharing, behavioral scientist Leslie John says doing just that can help you deepen relationships that are vital to your life. We need people to trust us in order to get things like love, friendship, and career success. That's what she told us. When you make yourself vulnerable by revealing something sensitive, it does make other people trust you. In turn, when you ask someone to reveal something about themselves, showing that interest will generally lead someone to like you more. Why? Because people like to be asked about themselves, she says. It also signals that they are discriminating and choosy. but in a good way. I'm Dr. Sanjay Gupta, helping you live a better life.
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0: New Country 96.3, Hawkeye in the Morning. We want to thank everybody who helped out with our Pet for a Vet initiative. 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But we're ready. Since we did sponsor the pet last week, we've been raising funds this week to send him off to Texas A&M. That's where the dog is trained. But we can't send a puppy off to school without a name, right?
1: That's right. Got to name him. We need your help.
0: Yes. All right. So here's the deal. You folks nominated three different names. You can vote on what name you like the best. Today is the last day you can vote. We'll announce it on Monday. The three names, the top three, Liberty, Valor, or Aggie, in honor, of course, of Texas A&M that trains the dog. 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That's 888-787-1963. 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
14: A Better Life with Dr. Sanjay Gupta.
15: If you are struggling with substance abuse, alcohol, pills, whatever it may be, first of all, it's nothing to be ashamed of. We know addiction is a brain disease, and we also know getting into recovery can be tough. Also, in case this helps, I want to tell you about a new study out of Harvard School of Public Health, which found that spiritual belief, the idea of a steady religious practice, had a protective effect from addiction. Experts we talked to told us there were probably a few reasons why this might be the case. Number one, excessive drug and alcohol use would not be the norm in a religious community, and people want to fit in. Two, a belief in a higher power provides people with hope and solace. Great foils for addiction. And three, and I think there's some merit to this, regular attendance in a faith community also provides connection. Just like in AA, camaraderie and social support is often what you need. I'm Dr. Sanjay Gupta, helping you live a better life.
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1: Second date update.
0: Bonus episode.
2: We have Elena on the line this morning. She gave us a call because she went out with Damien, had a great first date according to her, but has not heard from Damien since, and we're going to try to help her out. So first of all, tell us please, Elena, how you met Damien.
3: We met online, and we decided to meet for a drink. And yeah, I thought the date went really well. The bar that he invited me to was a little bit shabby.
2: A little bit what?
3: Shabby? Like, it was, like, kind of, like, run down. It was just, like, a little, like, rugged, but I guess there was, like, a vibe to it.
2: Okay, all right.
3: Yeah, like, the bar could have been, like, a little nicer, maybe swankier, I don't know. But other than that, I was interested. And then, classic situation, he ghosted me. So, here I am.
2: And did anything other than the bar, did anything go wrong on the date?
3: Not that I can pinpoint. Like, truly, the bar vibe was, like, the only thing that I could complain about. Like, I thought we were hitting it off. I thought we had good banter. You know, I don't know. There wasn't, like, a lull in conversation. Yeah, it's kind of confusing to me. I, like, never thought that ghosting would have been the thing that would have happened on the other side.
2: All right, Elena. Well, let's see if we can help you out. Take Damien off hold. Damien, do you remember going out with Elena?
4: I do, yeah.
2: Well, she gave us a call, said you guys met up for a drink, had a great time, but she said she never heard from you after that and asked us to give you a call on her behalf.
4: Okay.
2: Is there a reason you didn't contact her after the date?
4: I think it just wasn't a good match.
2: Why do you think it wasn't a good match?
4: Look, she, everybody has their eccentricities. She's one of those people that just tends to have the last word. It was a very exhausting date.
2: Oh, it was an exhausting date.
4: Yeah, it was just a constant barrage. You know, if you can get a word in edgewise, that was a feat in itself. But like, the conversation would just keep going when it was clearly over, or it was clear like I was kind of done talking about it.
2: Okay, suffice to say, when you said we weren't a good match, that's just not your style, and you're kind of just, you guys converse at a different level.
4: Yeah, that's a good way of putting it, yeah.
2: Okay, all right. Well, here's the deal. Elena contacted us. She thought the date went great. She asked if we could contact you on her behalf. She's actually on the other line. Would it be okay if we brought her in on this conversation just so she can get some closure?
4: Yeah, sure.
2: All right. Elena, are you there?
3: Yeah, hi.
2: Yeah, did you hear Damien? He said you didn't think you two were just a good match?
3: Yeah, I mean, I fundamentally disagree. When you have a really good dialogue with somebody, when you're hanging out with them, when there's good banter, when there's good conversation, like, I don't know why that constitutes as a bad match. You're a new person. Of course, there's going to be some, like, bumps in the road, but that doesn't mean that I've been on plenty of first dates where you haven't had, like, it's just like quiet. We were able to communicate. We were talking the whole time. There wasn't
4: For example, for 30 minutes, we talked about how you didn't think anybody should ever pay for up close parking at the airport.
3: Yeah, correct. I hold that.
4: Okay, but that's like maybe a 10-minute conversation. You just, like, I didn't agree with you, and then you just kept, like, belaboring the point and wouldn't let it go.
3: Well, because you didn't understand. Like, I mean,
4: understood. Oh, my God.
3: We didn't. That's the whole point. Or it wouldn't have gone on for 30 minutes, is according to you. Like, yeah, I just don't think that anybody should have to be up close. That is an insane thing.
4: Do you guys see what I'm talking about? Like, we're on the radio now and she's still having this conversation.
3: I'm not having this conversation. I'm just trying, you just brought it up again, so I just wanted to make sure that you were clear about where I was coming from.
4: Yeah, to make you understand that, like, this is what I'm talking about. I don't care about, it's airport parking.
3: And maybe you should have brought up a different conversation. The fact is that
4: I tried. But because I didn't agree with you, we kept talking about airport parking.
3: That's not why we didn't. You had no other things to talk about. So were we supposed to just sit there in silence? I continued talking so that we filled the air with some sort of sound. If you had something else that you wanted to contribute, you could have talked about music. You could have talked about movies. You could have talked about, you know, your favorite brunch food. I don't care. It could have been anything, but you didn't. So we talked about dumb things like airport parking.
4: I could barely get a word in edgewise, like, kind of right now.
2: Okay, you know what? Our whole goal here was to see Damien, if you wanted to go a second date with Elena, we would pick up the tab for date number two. Do you have any interest in going out a second time with Elena?
4: No, I do not.
3: Why? I mean, you're clearly not doing well anywhere else. You may as well give this another shot. That makes no sense to me.
4: I'm not shocked.
3: Wow. Okay, well, you're lost, clearly.
2: Okay. Well, once again, our whole goal was to see if Damien wanted to go out a second time. Elena, unfortunately, he is not interested. But you know what? Thank you so much for coming on the air with us. Do appreciate it.
3: Yeah, thank you for trying.
2: Okay. Thank you, Damien.
4: Yeah, no worries.
2: All right. Elena, at least you got a little sense of closure when it comes to Damien.
3: Yeah. Not what I wanted, but here we are.
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0: New Country 96.3, Hawkeye in the Morning. Hey, we want to close out the week here. I just remind everybody here about what happened in Oak Cliff yesterday. That fire at that apartment complex. Oddly enough, I was right down the street when that happened, and I saw the whole thing unfold, and I knew it was going to be pretty bad because there were so many ambulances, and the whole complex just went up in flames. And we're going to tell you how you can help out the families that have been displaced in just a second here. But probably one of the most poignant moments last night on the news is when they had the public information officer for the Dallas Police Department talk about just how difficult it was for them to just go through the rubble of that fire and have to, you know, discover what they're discovering here today.
1: One of the things you have to consider that we as first responders, that there are a number of things that we are before we are first responders. And that is, excuse me. And that, you know, we're parents. And with school being let out and the possibilities regarding who might be in those apartments, you know, they really weigh on our heart. And when these first responders have to dig through that debris and they find some of the things they find, it's extremely traumatic.
0: As a matter of fact, they have chaplains on staff that they brought out yesterday while they were going through the rubble of that apartment complex to help out with the traumatic discoveries. And they're still trying to figure out who, because there's people that are not accounted for yet. As they, you know, so you can only imagine what they're going to discover. If you saw that tragedy unfold yesterday on the news and you want to help because there's families that have lost everything, you can do so. We actually link this to our Facebook page at New Country 96.3. 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
18: Colleague of mine was telling me the other day about how their Instagram feed is filled with videos, most of them kind of funny, about how grandparents and friends tend to bulldoze new parents out of the way to get to see their baby. As a dad of three daughters, I know how life really does become all about them the moment those kids are born. But I also know parents are still people, too, who need their own attention beyond being mom or dad. And moms, in particular in those early years, can feel especially invisible in the eyes of other people. So what can you do to stop contributing to what is known as maternal invisibility? Women we spoke to said these two things were the most helpful. When people stopped to ask how they could best support them, number one, or when they took the initiative to handle certain tasks that obviously needed to be done. I'm Dr. Sanjay Gupta, helping you live a better life.
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19: 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Sometimes you don't always know what they mean, but there's some great words in there. Hotel California is a good example. I don't know totally what that's about, but, you know, on a dark desert highway, you know, it's just, you see everything they're saying.

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1: When I complete a recording, normally the first place I listen to it is just on my iPhone, believe it or not. 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And I know that's weird, but I feel like if you can make something sound incredible on that little tiny speaker, then you've really done something.

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9: A better life with Dr. Sanjay Gupta.
10: People have started using AI for all sorts of things, but I cannot think of an area where the stakes are higher than your health. First of all, I'll tell you this. I know doctors who have cracked some seemingly impossible cases with the help of AI, so it can be a powerful tool. But AI can also hallucinate, provide bad advice, and be just as confident when it does that. If you do decide to plug any personal medical information into one of these chatbots, you should know that while the companies that created them have robust privacy protections in place, they are not bound by HIPAA, like your healthcare provider is. Whatever the advice presented to you, take it with a degree of healthy skepticism. Always get a second opinion. And remember, if you ever experience concerning symptoms, skip the AI consult and head straight to the ER. I'm Dr. Sanjay Gupta, helping you live a better life.
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3: It is going to stay mostly sunny today. 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Right now it's 83 with New Country 96.3.
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0: 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Megan Maroney actually wrote this song for her niece.
1: When she was born, I remember like looking at her and I was like, oh my God, she's perfect. If anything sad ever happens to her, I'm going to freak out. And I was just devastated thinking about her going through heartbreak. And so I was like, I need to write her a song. So when and if she needs it, she has it to listen to.

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0: Western Country 96.3, where you got us on at? What are the plans this weekend?
1: I'm from McKinney. Probably take my wife out to brunch this weekend.
0: Oh, that's a good... So what's a good brunch spot in McKinney?
1: There's a good place in downtown McKinney called Rick's Chop House.
0: Ooh, I have to look that one up.
1: Yeah, actually, really good steaks there at nighttime. Really good place to go.

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12: A Better Life with Dr. Sanjay Gupta.
13: 20 years ago, the average attention span was about 2.5 minutes. Today, it's just 47 seconds. Pretty disconcerting. That's according to new research out of UC Irvine. But really, this isn't our fault, at least not entirely. We can blame technology and the world around us. Attention, it turns out, is not an unlimited resource. You only have so much of it to give. Start paying more attention to what times of the day you seem to be at your mental peak. Try to knock out the more complicated stuff during that time. It's also important to take breaks every so often so you can more easily lock in when you're trying to concentrate. One expert said, even trying to visualize where you want to end your day with everything all wrapped up or with tons left to do, that can act as a real motivator. I'm Dr. Sanjay Gupta, helping you live a better life.

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0: 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What are the plans this weekend, sis?
1: I'm going to the casino. I'm going gambling.
0: Yes, ma'am. Which one are you going to?
1: Tyra and Comanche. I love the 7-star. I win and win and win.

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0: 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He's coming back to Billy Bob's, Texas next Friday night. I've been getting you in every day this week. Tickets are yours to snatch up again in less than 10 minutes. Hey, Wimmy.
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11: 20 years ago, the average attention span was about 2.5 minutes. Today, it's just 47 seconds. Pretty disconcerting. That's according to new research out of UC Irvine. But really, this isn't our fault, at least not entirely. We can blame technology and the world around us. Attention, it turns out, is not an unlimited resource. You only have so much of it to give. Start paying more attention to what times of the day you seem to be at your mental peak. Try to knock out the more complicated stuff during that time. It's also important to take breaks every so often so you can more easily lock in when you're trying to concentrate. One expert said, even trying to visualize where you want to end your day with everything all wrapped up or with tons left to do, that can act as a real motivator. I'm Dr. Sanjay Gupta, helping you live a better life.
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1: It is going to be mostly sunny today, high of 90. Right now it's 83 with New Country 96.3.
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0: 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And Wiley, you are going to go see Jayco and at Billy Bob's Texas next Friday.
1: 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I'm pumped. I ain't been to Billy Bob's in a while.
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11: How often do you stop to wonder whether you should share something that's revealing, maybe even embarrassing, with a partner, a friend, or even your boss? In her new book called Revealing, The Underrated Power of Oversharing, behavioral scientist Leslie John says doing just that can help you deepen relationships that are vital to your life. We need people to trust us in order to get things like love, friendship, and career success. That's what she told us. When you make yourself vulnerable by revealing something sensitive, it does make other people trust you. In turn, when you ask someone to reveal something about themselves, showing that interest will generally lead someone to like you more. Why? Because people like to be asked about themselves, she says. It also signals that they are discriminating and choosy, but in a good way. I'm Dr. Sanjay Gupta, helping you live a better life.
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15: I'm very happy to be the first woman to have a bar on Broadway. And my friend and designer, Farrah Queen from Oklahoma, came and helped me put my stamp on this place because I really wanted to make sure that it had some girl vibes and obviously a rhinestone saddle because everyone needs one of those. But I definitely have seen since I've been going down there, all the girls doing exactly what I was hoping they would do, which was come there and party and have a place to feel safe and happy and really go honky-tonkin'.

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1: Yeah, I want to make this one even bigger, and also want to make it something that I really enjoy doing, because I'm getting to a place now where, you know, I'm not living a life and then going on tours. 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

0: helping you make it through the rest of your Friday workday. What's good? It's Rachel Ryan on New Country 96.3. You're one here. Which Jason Aldean song?
1: I take you a ride on my big green tractor.
0: Yes, Molly.
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13: Have you ever noticed that you mostly breathe through one nostril at a time? Even when you're not sick, even when your allergies aren't bothering you. The body actually switches the dominant nostril as frequently as every 2 hours while we're awake. That's according to Adam Taylor, an anatomy professor at Lancaster University in the UK. This alternating cycle is automatic. It's regulated subconsciously by the hypothalamus in the brain, he said. Your body does this to give each nostril a chance to rest and repair so they don't get too dried out, which could make it easier for pathogens and inflammation to cause damage. Now, Taylor also said studies suggest the left nostril may be more dominant, and when the right nostril is dominant, the body is in a more alert or even stressed state. Who knew? Pretty fascinating stuff. I'm Dr. Sanjay Gupta, helping you live a better life.
14: Country star Blake Shelton just loves being wherever his wife is.
15: 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What is this place? And the same with me. You know, I go to L.A., and it's like, what is this place? Like, how do I fit in here? And I would still feel that way if she wasn't there, you know? And I think the same thing with her when she comes to Oklahoma. It's just, that's what completes the journey for us. Is it's just as long as we're together, it really doesn't matter.
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1: I always liken it to being in a sandbox and just like calling a bunch of friends over and just going to make some stuff and see what happens. And the thing I keep being reminded of is that it's called playing music. 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It's the first word is playing guitar, playing the drums, playing music, playing. 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

0: 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You're going to be grilling in Denton this weekend?
1: I'm a brisket and fajita type of guy. And I told her this weekend I would do pineapples and mangoes as well out there.
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So we now know the new Universal Kids Resort in Frisco, Texas will officially open on July 1st. 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

0: What's good? It's Rachel Ryan on New Country 96.3. This will certainly help you make it through the rest of your Friday workday. Universal Kids Resort in Frisco, Texas. We finally know the opening date is July 1st. That's really all we know. Like, allegedly, all the employees have all signed, like, NDAs. They can't really talk about the park. We know that Shrek is going to be there. We know Fiona from Shrek is going to be there. SpongeBob. 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
14: A better life with Dr. Sanjay Gupta.
15: Breast cancer is the most common cancer among women in the world. And according to a new study out of the University of Washington School of Medicine, an estimated 3.5 million cases a year are expected by 2050. Now, the good news is we've gotten so much better at screening, earlier detection, and cutting-edge treatments in many countries, including here in the United States. But even here in America, black women have a death rate from breast cancer that is 40% higher than white women, a disparity that exists despite our world-class treatment infrastructure. So what can you do to lower your risk? Eat less red meat? Try your best to manage your blood sugar and your weight? Exercise is really important. Cut back on drinking, quit smoking. And remember this, you should start getting mammograms. At what age? 40. That's when you should start. I'm Dr. Sanjay Gupta, helping you live a better life.
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1: 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I love traditional Mexican music. It's been a

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7: Making sure your kids get enough sleep. It's one of the most important things you can do for them as a parent, and yet it's often overlooked. Not only does sleep in the early years set the stage for mental and physical health, it also creates the foundation for how one sleeps later in life. That's according to the National Sleep Foundation. Now, that organization recommends 14 to 17 hours a night for newborns, 12 to 15 for infants, 11 to 14 for toddlers, 10 to 13 for preschoolers, and 9 to 11 for school-aged children. When it's age appropriate, start by talking to your kids about why sleep is important. It helps their body grow, helps their brains learn, helps their mood stay steady. Don't underestimate the importance of a routine. You can even narrate what you're doing step by step to help them along the way. I'm Dr. Sanjay Gupta, helping you live a better life.
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0: 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Where you got us on at? What are the plans this weekend?
1: I'm from McKinney. Probably take my wife out to brunch this weekend.
2: Oh, that's a good... So what's a good brunch spot in McKinney?
1: There's a good place in downtown McKinney called Rick's Chop House.
2: Ooh, I have to look that one up.
1: Yeah, actually, really good steaks there at nighttime. Really good place to go.

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0: What's new? What's now? What's next? 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

0: 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I'm Rachel Ryan. What are the plans in Burleson this weekend?
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11: A Better Life with Dr. Sanjay Gupta.
12: We all know how important it is to stay active as we age, especially as we get older. But I've come to realize that for as good as people are about getting their cardio in, a lot of older folks really don't seem to be doing the recommended amount of strength training or even understand why it's so important. It helps you stay functional and therefore independent for as long as possible. Certified strength and conditioning specialist Dana Santis says a great place to start is not with dumbbells or barbells, but with your body weight, which allows you to build strength while also learning how your body moves and where your limitations exist. It also reduces the risk of overwhelming your connective tissue, which adapts more slowly than muscles as we get older. Once you're comfortable, you can dial up that intensity, but do it slowly, do it carefully. I'm Dr. Sanjay Gupta, helping you live a better life.
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1: 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Hotel California is a good example. 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
1: It is going to stay cloudy today, high of 90. Right now it's 89 with New Country 96.3.
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0: 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Who is this?
1: Lynn. I'm actually in the drive-thru at Starbucks.
0: Ooh, okay. So what's your Starbucks order? That's what I really want to know.
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0: 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What are the plans this weekend, sis?
1: I'm going to the casino. I'm going gambling.
0: Yes, ma'am. Which one are you going to?
1: Kiowa and Comanche. I love the 7-star. I'm in it.

0: Sioux Country 96.3. Just in time before June is here. Wanted to show some love to your new business?
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0: 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It's Hudson Westbrook.
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10: 20 years ago, the average attention span was about 2.5 minutes. Today, it's just 47 seconds. Pretty disconcerting. That's according to new research out of UC Irvine. But really, this isn't our fault, at least not entirely. We can blame technology and the world around us. Attention, it turns out, is not an unlimited resource. You only have so much of it to give. Start paying more attention to what times of the day you seem to be at your mental peak. Try to knock out the more complicated stuff during that time. It's also important to take breaks every so often so you can more easily lock in when you're trying to concentrate. One expert said, even trying to visualize where you want to end your day with everything all wrapped up or with tons left to do, that can act as a real motivator. I'm Dr. Sanjay Gupta, helping you live a better life.
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6: 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It's just, that's what completes the journey for us, is it's just as long as we're together, it really doesn't matter.

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It's Al Farb. Happy Friday. 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Howdy. How are you? 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

Jason Aldean on New Country 96.3. Yesterday, about this time, we were telling you about the horrific apartment fire explosion in Oak Cliff. Now, how you can help the victims. Coming up in three songs.

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0: George Burns, Luke Bryan, Ride, Ride, Ride on New Country 96.3. It's Al Farb. 24 hours ago, we were telling you the horrific details and the breaking news that we were, it was all unveiling before our eyes of the horrific apartment explosion and massive fire in Oak Cliff. We know now that it was due to a private construction crew who struck a gas line, and Atmos was already on the way to, repair that gas leak. Not enough time because it leveled that 23 apartment building on East 9th Street. Three people were killed, including an 18-month-old boy, and five others were injured. All residents have now been accounted for, and now the massive cleanup it begins. Mission Oak Cliff already immediately announced yesterday that they are all hands on deck supporting, and they're holding an online and in-person donation drive for the victims. 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
9: Making sure your kids get enough sleep. It's one of the most important things you can do for them as a parent, and yet it's often overlooked. Not only does sleep in the early years set the stage for mental and physical health, it also creates the foundation for how one sleeps later in life. That's according to the National Sleep Foundation. Now, that organization recommends 14 to 17 hours a night for newborns, 12 to 15 for infants, 11 to 14 for toddlers, 10 to 13 for preschoolers, and 9 to 11 for school-aged children. When it's age appropriate, start by talking to your kids about why sleep is important. It helps their body grow, helps their brains learn, helps their mood stay steady. Don't underestimate the importance of a routine. You can even narrate what you're doing step by step to help them along the way. I'm Dr. Sanjay Gupta, helping you live a better life.
10: Kenny Chesney looks back at his amazing career.
11: 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I really love what I do. I love being able to take a song and touching somebody's life with it. And it's better than it's ever been right now.
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1: I don't necessarily want to be the love song guy, but I feel like kind of I am right now, which is just kind of where I was and happened to be at the moment. 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
1: In Bedford, Highway 121 southbound before 183. An accident here where traffic is only getting by on the left shoulder. Stop and go traffic from Glade. That's about a half hour delay as of right now. 35W southbound before Highway 121 in Fort Worth. An accident here blocking the two right lanes. Stop and go traffic from Long Avenue. That's a 24-minute delay. And got some road maintenance. It is blocking the two right lanes on I-30 westbound approaching Hanford. I'm Lee Raza on New Country 96.3.
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Want to see Jordan Davis at Choctaw Casino and Resort Durant Saturday, August 1st. 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

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Just announced Universal Kids Resort in Frisco opening July 1st. Got another family four-pack of passes to give you coming up at 5:30. Man,

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Some people say this brand new technology is making dating better. Others say it's making it worse. 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I've got

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7: What do you suppose the first thing country star Blake Shelton does after he records a song?
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1: Our influences kind of run the gamut. There's a lot of us in the band, and we listen to all kinds of different stuff. So there's everything from country, you know, Alabama, to Motown. Trevor grew up in Detroit, so he had a lot of that. So there's a lot of pop, a lot of rock. I think Brad was a big Guns N' Roses fan. It runs the gamut, and I think you can kind of see that when you come see our show and hear our whole like body of work and all our songs. We cover all the bases, I think.
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1: In Plano, the Dallas North Tollway southbound at Parker got an accident here. It's blocking the right lane. Stop-and-go traffic back to Legacy. That's about a 6 to 7 minute delay. In Mesquite, got a roadway closed due to construction. Eastbound Highway 80 between 635 and Galloway. Stop traffic back to Town East Boulevard. That'll cost you an extra 10 minutes. And slow traffic in Dallas. I-30 eastbound between Sylvan and Carroll. Tack on an extra 6 minutes there. I'm Lee Raza on New Country 96.3.
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What's going on? My name is Al Farb, hanging out. It is officially Friday, and it feels like it has been the longest week ever, even though it's only been 4 days. Shout out our friends right now to Weatherford, Texas. Thanks for making us Weatherford's hometown station.

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Some people say this brand new technology is making dating better. Others say it's making it worse. 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

0: 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What's now? 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
1: 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It's Cleto from Flatland Cavalry. 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

0: back. Thailand Cavalry never coming back. It's New Country 96.3. What's going on? It's Al Farber. American Airlines announced today they are expanding their in-flight menu to include Texas barbecue from Dallas-based Pecan Lodge on flights to and from DFW Airport. Now, the barbecue platters and smoked brisket sandwiches have already been available on flights to New York since February. Well, now they're going to be offered on more routes, including Boston and Los Angeles. So just bring your appetite and get ready to fly the friendly skies with all that yummy, delicious Pecan Lodge barbecue. Mm-mm-mm.
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6: A better life with Dr. Sanjay Gupta.
7: If you are struggling with substance abuse, alcohol, pills, whatever it may be, first of all, it's nothing to be ashamed of. We know addiction is a brain disease, and we also know getting into recovery can be tough. Also, in case this helps, I want to tell you about a new study at a Harvard School of Public Health, which found that spiritual belief, the idea of a steady religious practice, had a protective effect from addiction. Experts we talked to told us there were probably a few reasons why this might be the case. Number one, excessive drug and alcohol use would not be the norm in a religious community, and people want to fit in. Two, a belief in a higher power provides people with hope and solace, great foils for addiction. And three, and I think there's some merit to this, regular attendance in a faith community also provides connection. Just like in AA, camaraderie and social support is often what you need. I'm Dr. Sanjay Gupta, helping you live a better life.
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1: 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What is this place? And the same with me. You know, I go to L.A., and it's like, what is this place? Like, how do I fit in here? And I would still feel that way if she wasn't there, you know, and I think the same thing with her when she comes to Oklahoma. It's just, that's what completes the journey for us, is it's just as long as we're together, it really doesn't matter.

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3: 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From the Smith Thompson Traffic Center, New Country 96.3 Traffic. 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
4: In Dallas, southbound on 75, just before Walnut Hill, an accident has the two right lanes blocked there. Stop-and-go traffic from Royal, that's just a slight delay of 2 to 5 minutes. In Plano, Dallas North Tollway, southbound at Parker, an accident still blocking the right lane here. Stop-and-go traffic back to Legacy, that's a 12-minute delay. And in Balt Springs, I-20 westbound before Siegelville Road, an accident has the two right lanes blocked. Stop-and-go traffic from Lawson. I'm Lee Riza on New Country 96.3.
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What's going on? It's Alfarb. We just kicked off the most music for your Friday ride home. 1 hour commercial free. We could say amen again to that. Shaboozy and Jelly Roll now.

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10: We all know how important it is to stay active as we age, especially as we get older. But I've come to realize that for as good as people are about getting their cardio in, a lot of older folks really don't seem to be doing the recommended amount of strength training or even understand why it's so important. It helps you stay functional and therefore independent for as long as possible. Certified strength and conditioning specialist Dana Santis says a great place to start is not with dumbbells or barbells, but with your body weight, which allows you to build strength while also learning how your body moves and where your limitations exist. It also reduces the risk of overwhelming your connective tissue, which adapts more slowly than muscles as we get older. Once you're comfortable, you can dial up that intensity, but do it slowly, do it carefully. 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
1: 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Smith-Thompson, making your home feel safe, comfortable, and pest-free since 1978.
22: In Dallas, 75 southbound before 635, a big issue here. An accident has three right lanes blocked. Stop-and-go traffic from Campbell, that is a 21-minute delay so far. In Allen, Highway 121, the Sam Rayburn Tollway going northbound. At Alma, an accident is blocking two right lanes. Stop-and-go traffic from Custer, that's about a 5 to 6 minute delay. And in Dallas, eastbound on I-30 between Sylvan and Munger, some slow traffic. That will cost you an extra 8 minutes. I'm Lee Raza on New Country 96.3.
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New Country 96.3. What's going on? It's Al Farb. So excited for this weekend. No rain, just a little bit of clouds here and there. Otherwise, blue sky sunshine with highs in the low 90s.

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10: A better life with Dr. Sanjay Gupta.
11: Breast cancer is the most common cancer among women in the world. And according to a new study out of the University of Washington School of Medicine, an estimated 3.5 million cases a year are expected by 2050. Now, the good news is we've gotten so much better at screening, earlier detection, and cutting-edge treatments in many countries, including here in the United States. But even here in America, Black women have a death rate from breast cancer that is 40% higher than white women, a disparity that exists despite our world-class treatment infrastructure. So what can you do to lower your risk? 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Exercise is really important. Cut back on drinking, quit smoking. And remember this, you should start getting mammograms. At what age? 40. That's when you should start. I'm Dr. Sanjay Gupta, helping you live a better life.
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5: In Arlington, southbound on 360 at Arkansas Lane, an accident here is blocking the right shoulder. Slow traffic back to Park Road. That'll cost you about an extra 5 minutes. In Mesquite, Highway 80 eastbound is reduced to one lane between 635 and Galloway. You've got stop traffic from Town East Boulevard. So far, about a 5 to 10 minute delay. And in Fort Worth, southbound on 35W between Golden Triangle Boulevard and the 287 Decatur cutoff. That will cost you an extra 13 minutes. I'm Lee Raza, New Country 96.3.
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What's going on? It's Al Farb. Shout out our friends in Irving, Texas. Thank you so much, Irving, for making us your hometown station. 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

0: New Country 96.3, the devastating fire explosion in Oak Cliff yesterday. The cleanup and recovery has begun. How you can get involved coming up in three songs.
1: It was

0: Parker McCollum on New Country 96.3. What's going on? It's Al Farb still now in the cleanup and recovery mode after a deadly apartment explosion in Oak Cliff yesterday. After a private construction company ruptured a natural gas line, leveling a 23-unit building on East 9th Street in Oak Cliff. Three people reported killed, 18, including an 18-month-old baby, and five others injured. As I said, the recovery efforts are ongoing. Mission Oak Cliff announced support and is holding an online and in-person donation drive for victims at in person at their location on South Beckley Avenue in Dallas. They are asking for water, non-perishable food items, gently used or new clothing, diapers, wipes, formulas, blankets, and gift cards. 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
4: In Duncanville, eastbound on I-20 before Cockrell Hill, an accident blocking two right lanes there. Stop-and-go traffic back to Clark Road. That will cost you 17 to 19 minutes. In Fort Worth, stop-and-go traffic, 35W southbound between Golden Triangle and 287 Decatur Cutoff. That's a 15 to 16-minute delay. And in Irving, Loop 12 southbound between Highway 114 and Irving Boulevard. Stop and go traffic there. That'll cost you 8 minutes. I'm Lee Raza on New Country 96.3.
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8: Country star Kane Brown talks about his buddy, Chris Young.
9: Yeah, that was one of the things, like, before, you know, anybody even really knew who I was. You know, I just kept covering his songs, and I wanted him to notice me so bad. And the first time I met him, I met his mom as well. And I remember her telling me, like, yeah, we knew about you before, you know, anybody else. Because somebody hit him up whenever I put Getting You Home on YouTube. And she listened to it and then showed Chris. Now just getting the right one and whatever, and just, it's surreal.
10: A better life with Dr. Sanjay Gupta.
11: We all know how important it is to stay active as we age, especially as we get older. But I've come to realize that for as good as people are about getting their cardio in, a lot of older folks really don't seem to be doing the recommended amount of strength training or even understand why it's so important. It helps you stay functional and therefore independent for as long as possible. Certified strength and conditioning specialist Dana Santis says a great place to start is not with dumbbells or barbells, but with your body weight, which allows you to build strength while also learning how your body moves and where your limitations exist. It also reduces the risk of overwhelming your connective tissue, which adapts more slowly than muscles as we get older. Once you're comfortable, you can dial up that intensity, but do it slowly, do it carefully. I'm Dr. Sanjay Gupta, helping you live a better life.
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1: I would really love to do a duet with Brothers Osborne. I think TJ Osborne has one of the greatest tones of all time in country music. I just would love to collaborate with him. So if you all are listening,

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1: In Dallas, 75 southbound after Mockingbird Lane. Got a stalled vehicle here. It's blocking the left center lane. Stop and go traffic from North Park. That's a 7 to 10 minute delay. Westbound on I-30 between Jim Miller and 75 Central. Some more stop and go traffic here. That'll cost you about 12 minutes. And good news in Duncanville, I-20 eastbound before Cockrell Hill Road. That earlier accident has been cleared. Still got some slow traffic back to Spur 408. That's a 14-minute delay. I'm Lee Raza on New Country 96.3.
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The best news ever is that there is no rain in the forecast. Blue skies, sunshine, a little bit of clouds, and highs in the low 90s. Enjoy it. 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

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It's Hawkeye.

Josh Ross on New Country 96.3. What's going on? It's Al Farber. That'll do it for me. Have a good weekend, good golf, good tennis, or whatever makes you happy. Hannah Lane coming up next. Have a great weekend.

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5: New trouble in Richland Hills, northbound on Loop 820 between Glenview Drive and 183-121. It's closed because of an accident. Stop traffic back to First Boulevard. 183-121 westbound at Bedford Euless Road, an accident blocking the left lane there. Stop and go traffic back to Forest Lane. That's about a 12 to 14 minute delay. And in Arlington, I-20 westbound before East Loop 820, an accident blocking the left lane. I'm Lee Raza on New Country 96.3.
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14: A better life with Dr. Sanjay Gupta.
15: People have started using AI for all sorts of things, but I cannot think of an area where the stakes are higher than your health. First of all, I'll tell you this. I know doctors who have cracked some seemingly impossible cases with the help of AI, so it can be a powerful tool. But AI can also hallucinate, provide bad advice, and be just as confident when it does that. If you do decide to plug any personal medical information into one of these chatbots, you should know that while the companies that created them have robust privacy protections in place, they are not bound by HIPAA, like your healthcare provider is. Whatever the advice presented to you, take it with a degree of healthy skepticism. Always get a second opinion. And remember, if you ever experience concerning symptoms, skip the AI consult and head straight to the ER. I'm Dr. Sanjay Gupta, helping you live a better life.
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